0: I met him when I was hanging out with Andy Warhol in the 70s.
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3: Hey, good afternoon, Richie Barron, a.k.a. Dr. Tequila. You know, I've got other a.k.a.s, too, I've picked up along the line in these many years of being in the music industry and radio. Got, the last year or so, became known as the Lowrider Godfather. Happened out of L.A. through a lady lowrider named Luna, who knows everybody on Earth, apparently. All the lowriders in the world have heard of her. And she spread it around from all planet-wide that I was the Godfather. Lowrider Godfather, so there it is. And another AKA I picked up in the past 25 years is called the Baron of the Blues, which I don't mind. Once I got on Dan Aykroyd's CBS House of Blues radio shows, then I became the Baron of the Blues, which it's all fine. It's all good, man. So today, listen, we're going to go off on the AKA known as the Baron of the Blues, called the Blues Power Hour by the Baron of the Blues, or backwards, whatever way you want to say it. So I'm going to make a couple of spots. I'll make a spot for every three or four songs in this blues lineup. So I've got a lot of blues tunes. I don't strictly go blues on any shows ever. I love the blues. B.B. King, Buddy Guy, on and on. I love them. I do maybe two blues shows a show because people like to get up and move around. The blues are great, but not for a whole show for me. So I'll tell you what songs are in each segment as we go here. Do a short segment for each one. So let's get on with it. In this first four tunes, I've got the first one that was on with Dan Aykroyd on House of Blues Radio was Rather Have the Green and the Blues, which I wrote back in the late 80s. And then I got an actual B.B. King cover I do called Sweet 16 from a show in Twainhart. Tahoe Boogie. I'm not actually sure which live show that one was cut on, but it's on here. Then I've got Rock Me Baby from the Black Oak Casino, done by my harp player, Billy Noteman. So let's roll on with this show. The first four songs in the Baron of the Blues Power Hour. Roll it, Saul Bigel, on Famous Hits Live Radio. Adios for a minute.
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0: Yeah.
1: Woo. Helen Oatman. Yeah. Yeah, baby.
2: Hey, Richie Barron back. We're rolling on the House of Blues Power Hour. Barron of the Blues, House of Blues Power Hour. The next four tunes coming up for you. Hope you like that last bunch. First one is How Blue Can You Get? It's a B.B. King cover I did. Second one is one of my few political tracks that I've written. I love to do them, but I don't like to really make a lot of people peed off, as you understand that. This one's called Still Ahead of You, talking about the politicians and how I consider me the Barron of the Blues to mentally be ahead of a lot of them, thinking for the people and not for their pocketbooks. The next track is Born Under a Bad Sign. That's live at Harrah's Plaza Stage in Reno. Billy Noteman on harp. Speaking of Billy Noteman, he's in here too from the Harrah's Stage in Reno. This song he does on vocal and harp with Richie Barron and the Mission Mob. It's called Satisfaction, old Stones track. So let's roll on it. Saul Bingle, our illustrious programmer, Baleen, New Mexico. Roll it, Saul. Famous Hits Live Radio.

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0: that you're bearing back with you. Dr. Tequila, a.k.a. here, as the Baron of the Blues, on our Baron of the Blues Power Hour show, brought to you by our illustrious programmer in Baleen, New Mexico, Saul Bigel. Thanks, bro. This is the third group of songs on this blues show. First one is Down by the River. I have three or four versions of that in the studio and live. This is my favorite live one. We did it at Point Richmond with great interaction on guitars with Ian Lampson on guitar and myself. My bass player, David Scheip, RIP, bro. David Coolhoven, Frankie Sorcy. The next track is called Down to the End of the Line. I wrote that when I was living in Richmond, California, back when things weren't quite as good as they are now. You'll hear the story. Third track coming up, Got My Mojo Working. Famous old blues track. Billy Noteman on harp and vocal. It was at the Black Oak Casino in Sonora. The fourth one is another one I had on with Dan Aykroyd on CBS House of Blues Radio for a long time called Grandpa's Farm. I wrote that for my grandfather, and it had to include Billy Noteman's grandfather, who had a big farm, too, out in the California Delta. So there we go. The next four tracks with Saul. Roll it, brother. Famous Hits Live Radio coming up.
1: I had a drummer do a CD with me in 1990. Just passed away here a couple months ago. It's dedicated to our old buddy from Marin County, Buddy Miles.

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1: Hey, good day to everybody. Richie Barron, a.k.a. Dr. Tequila, and in some circles out of Los Angeles, known as the Lowrider Godfather. Listen, I write songs about everything. Fires in California, Hawaii, a couple political things. But I have written a song, couple of them, two or three songs, for a movie that's still in the process of being done about the ancient aliens called the Anunnaki. It was gleaned from Sumerian tablets and stories about them coming here 300,000-400,000 years ago, searching for gold from the planet Nibiru. And I've ran into a new good friend of mine. We've become very good friends. We've got a lot in common. He's an author, philosopher, humanitarian, a great dude all the way around. His name is Blake Sinclair, B-L-A-K-E-S-I-N-C-L-A-I-R. And he likes my songs. We're going to do

some stuff with those too. Anyway, Blake has a new book out on Amazon called Roswell, R-O-S-W-E-L-L, about the famous crash in 1947 in Roswell, New Mexico. And his father was a big military man stationed at White Sands Missile Range in New Mexico. And believe it or not, he was one of the first to get on that ship after it crashed. He actually saw the aliens that were on it. One alive and three or four dead, something like that. So anyway, Blake's dad was right there. This book is totally different than any other Roswell book I've seen. He also has a website, SirBlakeSinclair.com. SirBlakeSinclair.com. So get that book if you get a chance, Roswell, on Amazon. Listen, the song plays Anunnaki Came for Gold by Sci-Fi Track at the end of this spot. Listen to the words and you'll glean just about everything you need to know about the Anunnaki. Their ancient gold mines are spotted by the thousands on Google Maps. 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Thanks to my programmer, Saul Vigil, from Baleen, New Mexico. Speaking of New Mexico, also the station owner, Richard Verasso. He resides in Oceanside, California these days. 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Over and out.

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Hey, you out there in famous hits radio listening land. Richie Barron here, Dr. Tequila, also known as the Lowrider Godfather, on my shows on Friday, Saturday, Sunday nights. Anyway, today I'm touting a good friend of mine, Pat Broderick. He's a famous artist from Florida. Comic books, videos, you name it, he's done it. Mainly known for Marvel Comics and DC Comics. And you will know the comics that he's done. Batman, Green Lantern, and Spider-Man. All the ones that I used to look at when I was younger. Anyway, he is hooked up with award-winning writer Mike Barron. And they have a new comic out, Supernatural Sagas about the Old West, called Bronze Star. Bronze Star Comics. The first volume is sold out, stunning the critics and collectors who've seen it. Great art and mystic storytelling. Now the stakes are up with new chilling monsters and haunted lawmen. I've seen the videos on it. It's great. Bronze Star Comics. Pat also happens to be the artist on my videos on YouTube of my Anunnaki tracks. Anunnaki came for gold, and Princess Balata, who is also known in ancient text as Ninma or Inanna. That song is at the end of this post today. The one I have up today is called Princess Balata, rolled by Saul Vigil on Famous Hits Live Radio. So for Bronze Star Comics and Richie Barron and the Anunnaki tracks, stay tuned.

0: Hey, all you people out there listening today or tonight, Japan, Australia, USA, wherever you may be, I've got a new song out there now. Saul has it up on the radio playing already. It's called Just Another Day in Your Life. It's on YouTube by Richie Barron. You can check it out there, or you can hear it on almost every show. Saul has it up now on Famous Hits Live. 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So Saul's email is Saul, SaulVigil, saulvigil@hotmail.com, or Richie Barron, RichieBarron, 876@gmail.com. 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Just Another Day in Your Life. 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Hey, Richie Barron, Dr. Tequila here on Famous Hits Live Radio. Listen, I got a fabulous new song, even if I do say so myself. I like it. People are digging it. And it's called Just Another Day in Your Life. And it's on YouTube. You go in and put Richie Barron, Just Another Day in Your Life. It'll come right up. Done by our programmer, Saul Vigil, here on Famous Hits Live Radio. So go check out the new song, Just Another Day in Your Life. And it'll play here on Famous Hits Live Radio, too. Thank you, people. Talk to you later.
1: It's Richie Barron, Dr. Tequila, with his latest song, Just Another Day in Your Life. This is a song for everybody out there in the world trying to live your dreams today. Featuring an all-star studio lineup, including Wayne De La Cruz on keyboards, Evan Palmerston on bass, Chris McGrew on drums, Chris Pimentel on guitar, Stuart Beats on the saxophone, plus Barry at Northern Light Studio in Santa Rosa, California. With the legendary Dr. Tequila singing his heart out, here's Just Another Day in Your Life by Richie Barron.

0: fabulous, baby.
1: I wrote this song living in Placerville years ago. Ain't much else to do there.

0: Hey, good morning, a beautiful Saturday morning here in Northern California. Dr. Tequila Richie Barron here, also known as the Lowrider Godfather. I was deemed that by the marvelous Lady Luna from East Los Angeles a while back, and she has generated multitudes of listeners and led them onto my shows. I'm grateful as I can get. Thanks to all of you listeners out there. We have thousands, it's close to 4 million a week these days. We get 50,000 listeners, Google verified, on a show on a Saturday night at times from Japan, New Zealand, Australia, you name it. The numbers are huge. Appreciate them all. We even have lowriders from Switzerland, believe it or not, Spain, everywhere, Arizona, Texas, California, New York. Anyway, what I want to put down here today is all you responders, whoever you are, lowrider, bartenders, plumbers, whatever it is you do, if you want to get in on the posting that I do, respond to Ask Dr. Tequila a Question at my email, RichieBarron@msn.com. 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And I will get you up on the post. 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I must have your picture along with it so I can put it up. I've compiled hundreds so far. We're going to make a new video soon of all the people that have responded to the Ask Dr. Tequila. So once again, Richie Barron, RichieBarron at msn.com. 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

0: Hi, it's Richie Barron, also known as Dr. Tequila. You know, I've got many, many songs in rotation on Famous Hits Live with DJ programmer Saul Vigil. One of them is called People Like You, People Like Me, which is in rotation on Famous Hits Live. There's a line in that song, one of them I really like, even if I did write it. To treat other people.
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Hello, everyone. I'm Saul Vigil, your executive producer. It's time once again for Dr. Tequila's Cantina. 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

Hello, everybody. This is Saul Vigil, your executive producer here at Famous Hits Live. And we do have a new song to play for you. Of course, it's by the lowrider godfather himself, Richie Barron, Dr. Tequila. Now, this one is called Lady Luna's Posse. Now, it seems like every time I open up my email, there is a new lowrider from some far over land who listens to the Lowrider Godfather show. So, Luna, this is your song, written by the Lowrider Godfather, Richie Barron, Dr. Tequila. It's heard exclusively here on Famous Hits Live.

get them hydraulics rolling for you. Got to show you what these cars can do. Jumping around. All over town. Cruising the streets tonight.

I'm Howard Paul. I'm rather better known these days as a construction litigator than a songwriter, but, drafting particulars of claim or writing lyrics, pretty much the same thing. You're just telling a story and trying to do so effectively as possible. And when my old friend Chris Jarrett said to me he was working with a singer, yeah, well, whatever. Yeah, I know that's what you do. That's fine. But he said, have a listen to this. And I thought, oh, my. And I was thought of as a pretty decent singer in my day, but this was different class. And, you know, class is class, however it's presented. And I thought, oh. So rather than actually have too much direct contact with Linda, I studied her work and listened to the things that Chris told me that she'd said about her aims, her dreams, everything. And I thought, God, she's had everything. She's worked with these famous people. She's done everything except be the person she was destined to be. All she ever wanted to do was go to Nashville and be that person. And she was a dead ringer for the country star. And she'd been to hell and back trying to get there. Once I realised that, the song wrote itself, really.

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Saul Vigil here. I'm the executive producer of Famous Hits Live Internet Radio. Tonight, we have yet another encore by heavy metal rockers Inside Booze. But let's get serious for a second. Tonight's encore is dedicated to band member the great Pete Hibner, who passed away earlier this year. He is in no doubt up in heaven jamming with the likes of Jimi Hendrix, Janis Joplin, and even Kurt Cobain, just to name a few. Now, even though he is gone, his memory will forever live on with the band Inside Moves. This is part of your legacy, Pete. This is Inside Moves on Famous Hits Live.

Interrupt this song to alert you that sharks have been spotted along the coast. The sharks traveling in pairs are seeking their prey of choice, surfers. You have been warned. Stay out of the water. Repeat, stay out of the water.

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4: 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Saul has it up on the radio playing already. It's called Just Another Day in Your Life. It's on YouTube by Richie Barron. 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Saul has it up now on Famous Hits Live. 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

All right, welcome back. It's Blues Breaker time. The House of Blues Radio Hour. Richie Barron has been playing the blues since he was 16 years old. Prior to forming his own band, he was Junior Walker's guitarist and vocalist. His new CD, I'd Rather Have the Green Than the Blues, is on Rich Bear Records. Here with the title track is this week's Blues Breaker, Richie Barron.

I'd Rather Have the Green Than the Blues is the title track to Richie Barron's new CD on Rich Bear Records. It's also this week's Blues Breaker on the House of Blues Radio Hour. I hope you enjoyed it. Hope you enjoyed our show. I really hate to say it. I've had a good time. It's time now to go. Take it from me, Elwood Blues. It's a big world out there, and there are a lot of blues clubs to explore in your hometowns. Do me a favor and go on out. Support these great clubs. Find a few of your own. 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This program has a copyright of 1997. 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That's internet speak for the House of Blues website. Lauren Karasik Ryan handles all the talent acquisition. And my special thanks to Frank Camerata, Paul Lobster Wells, Bob Santelli, Barry Korengold, Shane Sharkey, Stephen Mayfield, and Andy Valvor for helping us put this show together. The House of Blues Transmitter Network is a presentation of CBS Radio Programs. Frank Murphy is the grand fromage over there. My name is Elwood Blues, and that's Mr. Blues to the police.

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1: 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Dr. Tequila. Listen, I seldom put other people's songs or tracks on my shows, but this guy is a personal friend of mine. He's a great drummer. His name is Chris McGrew. He plays in a band called Seal Party, and they have a new track out. I don't even think it's released yet. He's letting me put it up on my shows. It's called The Other Side of Tuesday. The band is called Seal Party, S-E-A-L Party. The lead singer, Kevin Seal. What else? It was recorded at Wally's Hideout at Hyde Street Studios in San Francisco. So listen, check out this tune. If you like it, give me a shout out at Richie Barron, R-I-C-H-I-E-B-A-R-R-O-N, 876@gmail.com. Or any of my other songs of mine that you might like. Give me a shout out. I love to hear from people. So Richie Barron, Dr. T from Famous Hits Live, over and out. Talk to you soon.

0: 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Listen, I got a fabulous new song, even if I do say so myself. I like it. People are digging it. And it's called Just Another Day in Your Life. And it's on YouTube. You go in and put Richie Barron, Just Another Day in Your Life. It'll come right up. Done by our programmer, Saul Biggle, here on Famous Hits Live Radio. So go check out the new song, Just Another Day in Your Life, and it'll play here on Famous Hits Live Radio, too. Thank you, people. Talk to you later.
1: It's Richie Barron, Dr. Tequila, with his latest song, Just Another Day in Your Life. This is a song for everybody out there in the world trying to live your dreams today. Featuring an all-star studio lineup, including Wayne De La Cruz on keyboards, Evan Palmerston on bass, Chris McGrew on drums, Chris Pimentel on guitar, Stuart Beats on the saxophone, plus Barry at Northern Light Studio in Santa Rosa, California. With the legendary Dr. Tequila singing his heart out, here's Just Another Day in Your Life by Richie Barron.

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1: Hey, Richie Barron, Dr. Tequila. I'm starting a new compilation today of songs, number 11, in case you want to email programmer Saul Vigil and tell him you want to hear a certain song. He'll know where it's at. Saul Vigil, SaulVigil, at hotmail.com for a request on these shows. The first two songs you're going to hear in this new compilation is You Think It's Gold, which came from my old Secrets in the Night CD. That was back in 1990, engineered by the now famous Mark Needham from Los Angeles, producer. The second song is going to be Midnight Rambler. That was a live version. I've got several, so I don't know which one is going to play, but it'll play. Anyway, Richie Barron here. Thanks for listening to Famous Hits Live. Talk to you next time. Over and out. Also, a shout-out to our station owner, Richard Verasso from Oceanside, California. We're working on some stuff down there, too, right now. Over and out.

0: sir. Bullshit, I know we're getting it. Really dope on the aisle from Santa Rosa, California. Give it to him one time, y'all.
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All right, man, we're rolling on down the road, low and slow. Dr. Tequila, Richie Barron here. Today, a couple of shout-outs. Oceanside, California, Califino Tequila down there. Richard Verasso, our station owner, Famous Hits Live, also lives there in Oceanside. The next two songs you're going to hear in this compilation number 11, in case you're going to write it down or want to tell your mom, we got Dr. Tequila's Prescription for Fun. I recorded that in 2014, CD of the same name, and it's on Amazon Music. A bunch of my CDs are on Amazon Music. We also got Midnight Rider on there, a live version. I do that on every show just about. I love the old Greg Allman Brothers stuff. 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Shout out, Austin, Texas. Japan, one of our biggest listeners. Man, I tell you, Japan, we love them. 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

All righty then, rolling along. Richie Barron, Dr. Tequila here. Listen, it's all being programmed by my man, Saul Vigil from Baleen, New Mexico. Today I want to do a couple of shout-outs for listeners around the world in a different

cities and countries. So today, listen, man, the Philippines, they're always up in the top, over 130,000 at times listeners. Germany, and one to Tampa, Florida, where one of my best friends, comic book artist Pat Broderick, lives there. A couple other people I know, I can't remember right now who they are. A couple lowriders I've heard from that live there. Anyway, Richie Barron, the two songs are from my CD, Secrets in the Night. That's one of the title track, Secrets in the Night. What else? And the second song is also from that CD. It's called We've Got It Now. So compilation 11, in case you want to get into Saul Vigil and request anything, he'll know where to look for it. Richie Barron, Dr. Tequila, thanks for listening to Famous Hits Live. We appreciate it. Later on now.

0: right, man. Richie Barron, Doc T here. Thanks for listening to my show today. We get a lot of listeners from around the world. It's been fabulous. Fabuloso. We get Houston, Texas, Austin, Texas, Monterey, California, all over the world. Especially on the lowrider shows, you would not believe how many countries there are lowriders in. We appreciate everybody. I don't care what you do. I get stuff in my compilations from people who do everything from being a barber, bartenders, auto racers, musicians, you name it, I've got them. FamousHitsLive.com. The two songs in this set are Grandpa's Farm and what's the other one? Oh, People Like You. Two songs I wrote probably in the 80s. Both of them have done really well on the radio. A lot of requests. Grandpa's Farm, about my, naturally, my old grandfather's farm back in the Midwest is long gone. And my harp player, one of my harp players, Billy Noteman, his grandfather had a big farm out in the California Delta, which I think Billy inherited that. I don't know if he still has it or not. Anyway, Famous Hits Live. Thanks for hanging in there, bros and sisters. Later on, Dr. T.
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Wherever you are in the world, Philippines, Germany, whatever town you're in, we appreciate you listening. East LA, San Diego, Mission District, wherever you may be, thank you for tuning in to Famous Hits Live Radio. Okay, the next two tunes coming up are Dr. Tequila, the original Dr. Tequila. That's my theme song. If you ever listen to the show, you've heard it many times. I wrote that in Mexico, recorded it in 2010 at the Mural House of Latin Rock Studios down in the Mission District with Bandito, who owns the house, the mayor of the Mission. And Image Maker, that's from my old Secrets in the Night CD, engineered by Mark Needham back in 1989-90 when we did that in San Francisco. Image Maker, about the record companies, how they try to change people and pigeonhole you in to what they want you to do. That's not so true anymore. It's even hard to sell CDs anymore. Music is so free on the internet, but that's fine. As long as people get to hear my music, I'm a happy man. Richie Barron on Famous Hits Live. Thanks for tuning in. Later on now, you know.

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Famous Hits Live Radio. Richie Barron, Dr. T. Tequila, that is. Let's have a margarita. Okay, bring it on. Thank you. Listen, the next two songs in this set number 11. In case you want to do a request, just message, email programmer Saul Vigil, SAULVIGIL, at hotmail.com. Or you can send me pictures and commentary on the shows if you want. 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Thank you so much. The next two tracks, one of them is one of my Anunnaki tracks. I've written four or five Anunnaki about the ancient Anunnaki who came to Earth many thousands of years ago, supposedly changed the human's DNA and mining for gold, which they took back to their home planet of Nibiru, however you pronounce it, it's up to you. Hey, I think it's number one hit on Nibiru Radio, in my opinion. Princess Balata, which is also called, in ancient times, they called her Inanna or Ninma, N-I-N-M-A-H, Princess Ninma, Princess Balata. And the next track after that is Wait, a medley of Wait, old Jay Giles track. I combined that with Cold Sweat. You know who did that. I don't need to tell you. Mr. J.B. Richie Barron, Dr. Tequila here on Famous Hits Live Radio. Do a little shout out. Oceanside, California, or our station owner, Richard Verasso. Programmer Saul Vigil from Baleen, New Mexico. Stay tuned. More coming up.

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0: Right on.
1: Anybody like Jay Giles? Raise your hand if you're a Jay Giles fan. Yeah, look at that, see? Jay Giles. Just wait a minute, Frankie. Take it away.

0: Okay, man, we hitting it now. Towards the end of this show, I got two more tracks in this show. 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Okay, you got it. 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We appreciate it. Famous Hits Live. The last two songs in this particular show, Get Up Off That Thing, Shaky Ground, a medley, a live medley. I think that was, we did that in Eureka, California. The other song is called Down to the End of the Line. One I wrote back when I was living in Richmond, California. You might have thought, it's never the end of the line. You always keep going in this life. I never give up, never will. Not, it's too short to ever give up doing what you love to do. Richie Barron, Dr. Tequila. 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

had a drummer do a CD with me in 1990. Just passed away here a couple months ago. It's dedicated to our old buddy from Marin County, Buddy Miles.

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Are you ready for a flashback to the 80s? Just a quick one. I promise you'll be back to work in minutes. Back in 1985, my band recorded an album that did not get released until now, thanks to Saul and Rich here at Famous Hits Live. Check it out. 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

0: Oh, the flashbacks from the 80s. That's Leave a Message from the SGB, a lost classic from my band, and the year was 1985. Hey, I'm Steve Garland. If you like that song and you just can't get it freaking out of your head, you can get a copy of it off iTunes or Amazon Digital Music. So check it out. This Saturday night, I'll be back with another podcast straight from the 80s and maybe some new material. Unsigned artists from around the world. That's what you get right here on Famous Hits Live.
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0: Okay, we got Bear Dykin on the line here at Copper Valley Town Square on copperopolis.rocks. 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
3: Right.
4: Bob Moore.
3: Bear King. All right, let's try a Bear Dykin original. This one's called Flying Dream. It's in the key of G major.
1: Hang on a second. Can you start over?
3: You can fade in anytime.
1: Okay, go.
3: One, two.

0: Yeah.
1: Right.
0: That was an original right here live.
2: Cool song.
3: Kind of halfway pulled it together.
0: Here you go.
3: Oh, thank you. I'm good.
2: You see Leilani in the house, or out of the house. Leilani out of the house.
0: Oh, look at that.
4: We both have one.
0: Wow. Top Rockless Talk Rocks right here.
4: Oh, he's calling us a sweater.
2: Pardon that, it's chilly out here.
3: All right, let's do one more.
2: We'll do one more. Get your stuff out. Do one more here.
3: What are we doing? Doing what we're using.

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1: Vibrating at a higher frequency. Yeah, how about that? Thank you.

0: change gonna come. Oh yes it will. Do you hear that?
1: You do.
0: Is that us?
1: No, it's an annoying car.
0: Aliens.
1: Hey, that's one of my favorite songs. Tina used to burn that song down.
0: Everybody.
1: Tina Turner.
0: Yeah.
1: Great tune.
0: Indeed.
2: Oh, thank you. We turned the volume up, you say. See? You gotta go over and tell the hotel guy that.
1: Tell him you like rock and roll.

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1: I just stopped it.
0: Let's see, what kind of mischief can we get into here? Let's go to G.

0: listening over.
1: How do you like that? What did you guys know? Chris Osmond came down with COVID.
0: He's got the flu anyway. How do they know it's the COVID?
1: I don't. That's what he told me.
0: They don't know. They don't know.
1: I know. Yeah. He went down to see his buddy in LA. They figured he caught it down there.
2: Oh, when he went to see his buddy, his
1: bass player, but
2: yeah.
3: Who?
1: Jimmy's playing Vanilla Fudge.
2: Tim Bogert.
0: Oh, yeah.
1: He's so
4: far over there. I can't see it.
1: Is he sick, dude?
4: He died. Get my stuff over
0: right
4: here.
0: Mm-hmm. RV, you got a phone charger?
5: Yeah, what for?
0: My phone.
4: Yeah. Oh, let's do that. Go sailing down the Golden River.
0: Thanks, man.
4: QV.
1: Looks like we're still live here on CockRobbliss.rocks. Ray, I see there's like some kind of internet, what do you call it, thing stuck up right there? Hotspot thing? Right above you, right in the rafters.
5: Oh, yeah,
1: can you hear?
5: I don't
1: right
5: know
1: there.
5: If it's...
1: Does that work?
5: I don't know if it's real or not.
1: I don't see any lights on it.
5: Yeah.
1: A router, whatever.
0: That's what
1: one of them things.
0: Piece of wire.
1: A box with some antennas sticking out.

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1: Thumbs up.
2: Are you doing this right now?
3: No.
4: Unless you can convince Ron to play bass with us.
5: Yep.
6: It's number two, huh? Thank you.
4: I don't know, maybe if someone got on their knees and begged, Richie would plug in a guitar and...
7: Oh, let's get you guys started.
4: Okay.
8: Oh. Mark, here's one I should hear, right?
4: Cool. Dr. Tequila's prescription for fun.
8: That's Michael Rios. He did the Santana Supernatural cover.
9: Can you just say something?
4: Say something.
8: Part of the something. Sierra.
9: Yeah, here and there.
10: Saying,
11: no, that's not read the room.
10: You went to dinner with Mark last night.
11: Hotel.
10: He's a great guy.

0: get older, wealthy people.
1: Have you ever seen like the front few rows of a Rolling Stones concert these days?
0: Yeah.
1: Sitting there, all the wealthy.

0: Wow.
1: You got the end of it anyway.
0: Marvin is even flying without a net.
2: Woo! We just made that up.
0: Oh, did you just... Was that broadcasting?
2: Yeah.
0: Wow, nice.
2: I mean, at least... So we are broadcasting live here. If it comes in and out, it's because the internet connection's not that good, but we're live here in the gazebo in Copperopolis, and we're trying something out here.
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2: Yeah, I got Famous Hits Live and Copperopolis.rocks now. The deal with Copperopolis.rocks is going to be for us. Even though it's worldwide, I really want it to be to play music from artists from around here, commentary, and things that are going on. So,

0: downtown Copperopolis. Ron Eno saw the bass. He's even willing to admit it. We got Mark Dykin on a plastic jug.
1: Just the bus driver who wound up here.

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0: Right here.
1: Pop Rock Rocks.
0: Yeah.
2: RP.
0: Yeah, yeah.
3: I couldn't. I zoomed in or out and I couldn't get it back to
1: the
3: I don't know what happened.
1: Oh, one of those.
4: You gotta get your pinch technology down.
3: Yeah, I was pinching away. This wouldn't work. Usually it works fine. Okay, we're
0: fine. I've seen your stuff. It's good all the time.
3: Thanks.
4: Yeah.
3: I finally got like a real camera.
0: Oh, good.

0: that pop at the top?
1: Oh. Don't make plastic bottles with these.
0: That's a hell of a mission.

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1: Train is running right through downtown.
0: Yeah, through the town square here in Copperopolis. The square at Copper Valley.
1: With great ventilation.
0: Yeah, no rain.
1: And no rain.
2: Let's see, what else can we pull straight out for...
0: Okay, that was Bear Dykken and friends playing live at the Copper Valley Radio Day celebration at the town square in Copper Valley. And we were in the gazebo, and the weather was breaking for us. It didn't rain or anything, and we had a great time. There was a lot of friends there, and that was Bear Dykken and friends. Hopefully more from Bear coming up here soon. On Copperopolis.
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I promise you'll be back to work in minutes. 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

0: Oh, the flashbacks from the 80s. That's Leave a Message from the SGB, a lost classic from my band, and the year was 1985. Hey, I'm Steve Garland. If you like that song and you just can't get it freaking out of your head, you can get a copy of it off iTunes or Amazon Digital Music. So check it out. This Saturday night, I'll be back with another podcast straight from the 80s and maybe some new material. Unsigned artists from around the world. 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

to the locals of the Australian island, this is nothing new. A 7'2" big red kangaroo. I'm not sure if I believe it, but how about you? Apparently this gargantuan beast comes hopping into a local tavern where he then consumes a bowl full of beer and then simply bounces right out back. These musicians are surely convinced of their encounter, but as for the tale of the big red kangaroo, what do you believe? This is Gunther Hayes signing off for Channel 2 KGUNN. 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

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I mean, San Francisco, California, so turn it up. 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

0: 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Right on.
1: Anybody like Jay Giles? Raise your hand if you're a Jay Giles fan. Yeah, look at that, see? Jay Giles. Just wait a minute, Frankie. Take it away.

0: 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I'm Johnny O'Day.
1: Larry Lynch.
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4: I'd like to dedicate this one to all the little ladies that you left at home. I think we call them Mama Bell. Oh,

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0: 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It's going to be fun. Children's Center, the hospital here in San Diego. I'll see you there. I'll be there. And this is sponsored by Oceanside Sea Lions. You might want to consider being a member if you're here in Oceanside, because it's the place to be if you want to be in the middle of everything here in Oceanside. It's Rich Barrasso on Famous Hits Live, broadcasting out of San Diego, California. Let's see you on the beach. Tower 3, Frisco Dogs. See you there.
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Yeah. 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

cavernous where Charlie Fingers died, drinking whiskey from an old mason jar. Sing me some songs from Merle Haggard, Brother Ray, and Elvis too. And please don't forget that Johnny Cash song, Folsom.

0: Welcome to the Hot Rock Podcast. I'm Steve Garland, and on this edition of the show, I am thrilled to have someone who is a musical icon. She's recognized as a world-class drummer, percussionist, vocalist, and she has an amazing new album out called Bailar. We're going to hear all about that and more, because this is a very special anniversary time for her as well. The Queen of Percussion, Sheila E., welcome to the show. How are you?
1: I'm great. How are you?
0: I'm doing fantastic. I'm so thrilled to have you on the show. Like many people, as a radio guy, been following you. I'm originally from San Francisco, so I was there from the early days when it was your dad on Broadway.
1: Oh, my gosh.
0: I mean, going way back.
1: That is pretty amazing.
0: This is the 40th anniversary of your debut album, but you and I know that wasn't your real debut. Your real debut was with your dad.
1: That's true. Not a lot of people know that. That's true, yeah.
0: That's inside stuff.
1: Solo 2 and Happy Together, yeah.
0: That beginning there, I was talking to Carl and Benny on the show a couple of months ago, who were in your touring lineup back in the day and now with Santana. And they were talking about how exciting that period of time is. And I want to talk all about Bailar, but this is the 40th anniversary of The Glamorous Life being released. And I'd love to get your take on what it felt like. This is 40 years later, which seems crazy, right? How did that happen? What was getting that first hit like, and what does that album mean to you today?
1: Yeah, that was my first big hit. It changed my life completely. But, you know, we also, people think, we didn't have like the internet, social media, the television shows where you can just go on and then, this competition and all that. You know, we really had to play and learn our craft. And definitely Benny and Carl can attest to this, that we worked extremely hard. Before we even went out on tour, I pushed that record like I've never pushed a record before. And we did every single press outlet that we could do, from print to back then newspapers and radio, television. And we did most of the days, 10 hours, 8 to 10 hours of press every day. Purposely went to Europe to promote the record so that I could break the record in Europe first. That was the plan, so that by the time I would get to the States, then it would catch on. And I thought it was important to break it in Europe. We really worked hard, and it took a lot to get that done. And with Benny and Carl in the band, there were a couple of times where they just said, we can't do this. This was at the very beginning. We hadn't even gone out on, we were out on tour, but our own tour by ourselves. And they're like, we're not sleeping. I said, well, yeah, we'll sleep later. I mean, we would get hotel rooms, check in at 2 a.m. just to take a shower, to leave at 3 a.m. to get on to the next place. And it was exhausting. It really was. But wow, it was worth it. And that album, even today, it's pretty amazing. Can't believe, yes, 40 years ago. But I'm still playing that song, and I love playing Glamorous Life. I sometimes play Oliver's House once in a while, and my band now always tells me we have to play Shortberry Straw Cake. They love that song. but the fans have kept me going. It's because of them that I'm still here.

0: a full uncut version of The Glamorous Life. On the Hot Rock Podcast, I'm Steve Garland. My special guest is the one and only Queen of Percussion, Sheila E. We're going to talk about her new album, Bailar, in just a second. But while we're reminiscing, Sheila, I was talking to two of your original band members, now with Santana, Benny and Carl, and Benny was talking to me about how the business has changed so much, including now he doesn't have to dance and sing and play bass, which he told me,
1: oh my God,
0: you made him do. And Carl says he needed to stand up and play drums.
1: Yep. No one had ever done that. And I was like, we're going to play drums. Well, first of all, he's told you the story. He was next door playing and I grabbed him and I said, do you play drums? He goes, no. I said, yes, you do. And I said, come here. And it was already set up and I had him to play standing up. He's like, this is crazy. I said, you got the gig. Come on, you're going out on tour. He goes, what? I said, you're coming with me. And he went back to his band. He said, sorry, guys, I'm leaving. That was it.
0: Well, they talk about those years fondly, and I know that that is exciting for you. But you keep moving forward, and I want to talk about Bailar. This is your first salsa album. And it's amazing. I've listened to every track on the album as a musician. I work so closely with the percussion because the bass is a part of the percussion section. And the songs, the production, of course, the percussion and the artists alongside of you. What inspired you and producer Tony Sicard to create a full album of salsa music?
1: I had talked to Tony at least 5 years prior to this record being released. I had him on a couple of my shows. First of all, he had me to play on his PBS special, Tribute Unity, a tribute to Michael Jackson. And I just said, oh my God, this is amazing. I think when it's time, you know, I would love to do the record with you. And he goes, oh, that sounds great. You know, 5 years go by. So it took a minute to do this. You know, it's really inspiring, this music, and it took a lot to put this together for so many reasons. First of all, I don't speak Spanish, and I knew it needed to be in Spanish, and I wanted to do a tribute to at least three of my favorite artists and also have some very important people on the record if I could possibly get them. And so, you know, most of all, my dreams and goals came true. With this record, Tony and I are producing, we had an incredible time. The vision and what, definitely what I wanted to do, I thought was important, was to go to Miami and record this with the musicians in Miami. The musicianship about it is like the bass players, you know, like you said, and with percussion, the piano players, the percussion players themselves, they came from all different areas. That they were Dominican, Puerto Rican, Cuban, Colombia, so many places, Venezuela, Peru, and to have all of those ethnicities mixed into one big pot, it was the only way to get this record done in the way that I felt for sure would represent what I grew up listening to in that era of salsa music.
0: The Celia Cruz classic, Redone, is beautiful, and so much freaking energy on Bemba Colora. You're joined, of course, by Gloria Estefan and Mimi Sukar. Now, how did you choose this particular song to reimagine this one?
1: You know, when I first heard the song, I was pretty young in my early, almost teens, yeah, and very inspiring songs. And then being able to, early on, you know, meet Tito Puente and Celia Cruz and Cachao and all these people, being able to even play with them, perform with them, I was so inspired. And this particular song, Bemba Colora, it was one of my favorite songs. There's so many songs that Celia does, and I had covered one of her other songs before, but this one is one I wanted to do for specific reasons. When I heard one arrangement she had done when she goes into the halftime, I said, I want to play drums on this, and I want to take a drum solo. And Tony's like, oh my God, that would be wicked, because we never heard anyone play drums on the song, let alone play a drum solo. And that was my making it me, who I am, and still not changing it, where, you know, I still represent Celia in the right way. And we did speak to her company to let them know we wanted to do this, and they gave us the okay, like, absolutely, it's amazing. And of course, you know, calling Gloria Estefan and then having Mimi Sukar, it was just amazing. It was the perfect combination of people.
0: Yeah, and the solo, it just rips. It absolutely rips.
1: Thank you.

0: That is Bemba Colorá from Sheila E.'s new album, Bailar. I'm Steve Garland on the Hot Rock Podcast, and my guest is the queen of percussion, Sheila E. Now, let's talk about the lineup. You've got a lot of great musicians and musical icons on the album. Tell me how that came together.
1: Tony asked me the direction and what I wanted to do and where I, you know, what did I foresee in this record. I gave him the list of the three cover songs that I wanted to do. Ana Kaona, I wanted Ruben Blades, and that was special. And I was like, it's going to be hard to get him. I know him. Every time I see him, he has me come sit in with him. I've known him for so many years, but he's a busy man, and it took a minute to get him. But when he finally said yes, I got a hold of him. He said yes. I cried like a baby. I just couldn't believe it. I was like, he's the one person. Like, he's one of the ones that are left, and it was very special for me to get him. Victor Manuel, we chose to sing a song, and I had never met him, and I'm a fan of his, and I said that would be awesome to get him for this specific song. When you write a song, especially the original songs, you write a song, you try to visualize, first of all, someone you think can sing it, and not only that, I didn't have time to speak with someone and write it in their key and say, hey, I think you would be great, you know, and let's start from the beginning. That didn't happen. We recorded all the songs, and most of the songs I had co-written, they were already written before, and Tony flipped them into, let's do these as salsa songs. So getting the artist was, once we recorded, thinking whose voice would work on these specific songs, and it was a task.

0: That is Bailar, Sheila E., featuring Luis Enrique, one of many, many guest stars on this album, including Ruben Blades, Gilberto Santa Rosa, so many others, and I think you're really going to love it. And of course, I have to mention Gloria Estefan as well. You can learn more about the album wherever you get your music. 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Our special guest is the Queen of Percussion, Sheila E. Just, I guess it was 3 or 4 weeks ago, you were in Europe and you were musical director, I believe, for a very special tribute to Prince. Did I get that right?
1: Yes, we did a tribute for Prince with Candy Dauphin. It was her show, and she used to be in his band. She's a saxophone player.
0: Oh, I know Candy.
1: So we talked about it last year, and she said, you know, I would love to do it. And I said, I would love to be a part of it. So we did do that, and the celebration was amazing. We did 5 shows, Zurich, Switzerland, Bern, Switzerland, and then the Netherlands. And it was amazing. You know, we feel there are fans all over the world, and his music, that is his legacy and continuing that. And Candy felt that, you know, a lot of the times the European audience always has to fly the United States to come and celebrate him. So she definitely wanted to do the concert there, and it was amazing. All the shows were sold out.
0: I saw some of that video footage on your social media, and it looked absolutely amazing. We're going to feature one more song from your new album, Bailar. This is called Playa Tequila, and it's the next video you'll be shooting soon. Let's take a listen.

0: That is Playa Tequila from the one and only Queen of Percussion, Sheila E., who is my guest on this edition of the Hot Rock Podcast. I know you like to push yourself. Your book, which, by the way, has been out for a few years, and I reread for a second time in preparation for this, and it's just such an emotionally vulnerable and revealing and just such a beautiful book. I want to thank you for writing that and for sharing that, The Beat of My Own Drums. It's available everywhere. You've mentioned in the book about your first performance on stage with your dad, Pete Escovedo. You were, I believe, 5. I imagine your dad is on this list, but I'm curious, who else are your heroes, both musically and personally today?
1: Wow. I admire and I'm inspired by a lot of these young artists that are coming up and coming. I'm able to even mentor some of them, and it's amazing to see the musicianship that is coming up now, because for a minute we thought that learning an instrument was going to die at one point, you know, and it's inspiring to see that people are actually learning how to play music and sing. And so I'm inspired by a lot of the younger audience, but it's interesting because as soon as someone asks me, who else am I inspired by? It really just starts with my parents. I mean, I'm inspired by my brothers who play all the time as well. My sister. I'm inspired by just people in general that are wanting to grow. I'm inspired by just people in general that are wanting to grow and be creative and try to find

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My big thanks to Sheila E. for coming on the show to talk about her new album, Bailar, and celebrate the 40th anniversary of the release of The Glamorous Life. 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I'm Steve Garland. Thanks for listening. And until next time, keep rocking.

Hello, hello. This is Diego Cisternas back here on Famous Hits Live, reintroducing my independent song and the Brain Dead Symphony, which is my side alternative sort of post-punk synth-pop alternative side project called Brain Dead Symphony, which is, by the way, is exclusively on bandcamp.com, and that's where you can hear all the music and download it on any format. But Famous Hits Live introduced this song about a week or so ago, and they invited me back to tell more about how the song came to be, and here I am. So I will tell you a bit more on how the song came to be more technically, on the technical side of things. The title of the song is called Nothing More to Hide, obviously. But here, what I wanted to share with you is that I normally start, most songwriters that I know of, they start with a guitar and a piece of paper, or a piano and a piece of paper, and they do lyrics and then melodies, and then they put together, craft a song that way. I craft a song with the instrumental completed. I do all the beats and chords and things, and find feelings in just the instrumental. I want the music by on its own to make me feel things. Then when that's completed, then I go and let the music dictate what I'm going to feel for the lyrics and the melodies that go along with the vocals. So that's how I approach my music. Then it gets tracked. Lots of folks don't know that the work that goes behind the scene just to put a song together. Some songs can go to 40, 50, 60 tracks that later on they had to be mixed and balanced correctly in order to put to craft the song together, and the arrangements and move things around, and you gotta mix them into stereo, which technically is just two tracks out of 40, 50 tracks. You gotta blend it all in. And then the mixing is all arts on all of its own, that it requires a lot of good ear, and not only the technical knowledge on how to mix. So it's a very fascinating process that a lot of people don't see, don't understand sometimes, and they think we just put a song on a laptop and that's the end of it, and we just put it out there. No, it's a good quality song requires a lot of time and a lot of effort, a lot of knowledge and experience. A lot of people don't have the experience. So songs begin to sound like demos instead of commercially ready ear-bending songs that are professionally sounding. So there's a process to get to that level. It requires a lot of knowledge and experience and years of analyzing and putting hands on. And then after that, it goes into the mastering process. So when I mix a song into stereo, left and right, and everything in between, I go and hand over this song to a professional master engineer. And my favorite person to send that to is Mr. Michael Romanowski, who is the owner of Coast Mastering in Berkeley, California. And the reason I pick him, because he's got the golden ears. I know him for a while. I've seen his work and heard it, and he's done several of my songs. And then in 2022, just now, a couple months ago, he won 3 Grammys for some amazing work for Alicia Keys, for Immersive album, Best Immersive album. Then he won also Best Engineer album. He mastered that by Chanticleer, I believe, for some sort of Christmas project. And also he did another Grammy for Best Immersive Album for U.S. Army Field Band and a soundtrack of The American Soldier, something like that. So very talented individual, and I'm grateful for his ears. And he makes my music sound, takes it to a whole new level. And that is what he's good at, and something he can explain because it's very complex. So I'm not going to spend the time explaining that process because it's mind-boggling. Anyway, so once it's mixed, it goes to the public, and that's where you come. And I'd like to thank you for embracing my song, Nothing More to Hide.
And apparently broke some records here on Famous Hits Live. So it's like, wow, quite a nice, it was very well received. So thank you again for listening to it. But here I'm going to introduce it to you again. So hopefully you will, it will be fresh to your ears for those who've never heard it. And those who have heard it, you get another little round at it. And I'm excited to reintroduce it to you. So again, this is Diego with Brain Dead Symphony, which is my post-punk synth-pop, Britpop sort of synthesized electronic alternative side project that I do. And it's called Brain Dead Symphony. By the way, it's exclusively on, you can get and download the music and listen to it on bandcamp.com. And they are very great, great to independent artists, and they compensate them properly. So I highly suggest you support artists that are using Bandcamp as well. There's a lot of great music in there. So we're not going to continue on and on and on here, but it's called Nothing More Too High by Brain Dead Symphony. And this is Diego Cisternas on Famous Hits Live. So thank you again, and enjoy Nothing More Too High. Thank you. Take care.

Hi, this is Richie Barron, also known as Dr. Tequila, and you are listening to Famous Hits Live. Right on.

Talking Blues Mob. We'll be right back. We've got to have a drink.

Hey everybody, it's Steve Garland here on Famous Hits Live, getting ready to party tonight and bring you some great rock and roll from the 80s from my band, the SGB. Now, you've heard some of this music before thanks to Saul and Rich here on FML, but tonight we've got a world premiere, brand new song from the band called Supernatural Love. So tonight we're going to play this song that was written by myself, my wife Denise McClure, and my daughter Devin McClure, all together for the first time. This is all about the moment in time that we're in right now. Don't you wish we could all get back to the simplicity of good health, peace, and love? And sometimes that means you have to connect with something higher than yourself. And we call it a supernatural love. This is a world premiere from the SGB tonight on Famous Hits Live.

That's the world premiere of a brand new song from the SGB, which you know from all the songs we play here on FML from our unreleased 80s album. And that one is called Supernatural Love. We got the band back together along with some great writing from my writing partners, my wife Denise McClure, my daughter Devin McClure out in Brooklyn. We all came together for a family affair to write that song, hoping that the spirit of that song helps people around the world right now really discover the supernatural love we all need to get through this and make it a better world. Now, it's time to party 80s style. We're going to take you back for songs from the same band from the 80s, from 1985. Thank you for all the requests, by the way. Xenia in Russia, Gilbert in Germany, Julia in the Netherlands, and longtime listener The Tree from UC Berkeley all request that, well, okay, this is Saul's words, the mega hit, Leave a Message. And thank you, Saul, for that. This song, by the way, along with Supernatural Love, are now available on iTunes. 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

leave a message. That's by the SGB here on Famous Hits Live. I'm happy to tell you that that song, Leave a Message, and the first song we played tonight, Supernatural Love, are both now available on iTunes. Just type in the SGB, and there they are for you to download. Let's get on with the party, though. I know that many of you are in seclusion. You're tired of it. You want to go out for a walk. Go get a cheeseburger and get back to your lives. But the great thing about Famous Hits Live is that we bring the party right into your house. And a lot of credit goes to Saul Vigil and Rich Ferrasso for putting this whole station together to help unsigned musicians get their music out there. So big thanks to them and you for supporting my band and requesting this stuff from all over the world. For this last song, we moved to Santa Cruz, California, where my band Viva Santana has played many times. Freedom in Santa Cruz requests this one called True Romance. Now, if you haven't heard this before, it was written and produced in 1985 by the SGB along with Michael Hirsch, Don Rodriguez, and Paul Covarelli on guitar. I wrote this song with Denise McClure, and the whole idea is whether you've been married, you've fallen in love, you've had a terrible breakup, we all aspire to find true romance. And this is about that search. But it's also got a kick-ass dance beat, so you got to give it that. This is True Romance from the SGB on Famous Hits Live.

Now, if that isn't the sound of the 80s, I don't know what is. That's True Romance by the SGB, another track from my unreleased album of 1985. Thanks again to Famous Hits Live for asking me to go into my broadcast and music vault to pull this stuff out. And to you for requesting these songs from around the world. You brought the band back together. We released Supernatural Love tonight. I hope you enjoyed that. That song, along with Leave a Message, are now available on iTunes. Just look under the SGB. And if we get enough requests, what the hell? We'll put up True Romance as well, so you can keep them on your phone. In the meantime, I want to give you a quick update on Y&T, one of my favorite hard rock bands of the 80s, 90s, and today. Dave Menichetti is doing fine. He was going to do an interview with us, but had to bail because of a sore throat. He's doing much better, and we hope to have him back on the show soon and talk about all of their concert dates that are being rescheduled. Lots of other bands I hope to reconnect with as we bring you back the hot rock of the 80s and today here on Famous Hits Live. I'm Steve Garland. Hope you had a good time. Let's do it again soon. If you've got any comments about the music we played or my hot rock podcast, please send them to Famous Hits Live on Facebook, and we'll get back to you on the next show. Until next time, keep rocking and stay safe.

0: 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It's Saul Vigil here, your executive producer here at Famous Hits Live. It's time, once again, for our Creative Copperopolis podcast from San Diego, California. Richard Verasso is your host. He features the finest music, commentary, intriguing interviews, with a prime focus on creative arts and culture. 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
1: Hey, it's Richie Verasso here. Right here in Oceanside, there's a fabulous golf course, Emerald Island, 18-hole par 56 executive course, and it's located right here in Oceanside. It was originally built in 1965, but the current 18-hole Emerald Island finished in 1986. The course features a 2,452-yard layout designed around two natural lakes. It consists primarily of 16 par 3 holes and 2 par 4 holes. It's known for being beginner-friendly, affordable, and fast-paced. It's suitable for golfers of all ages and skill levels. The facility is recognized for its casual, surf-mad, and friendly environment. It's also dog-friendly, and walking the dogs in the course is permitted. And that is why the Oceanside Lions Club brings you our annual golf tournament to this grand course. Every swing makes a difference on the greens in support of Rady Children's Hospital. Your participation helps fund life-saving research and provides world-class care to local children bravely fighting cancer. Together, we can drive, get it, towards a cure. Rady's Children's Hospital here in San Diego. 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It serves as the primary regional medical center for children across San Diego, Imperial, and Southern Riverside counties. 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September 26th, starting at 8 a.m. Now, there's also going to be putting contests, great raffles, and a complimentary lunch. It's going to be fun. Children's Center, the hospital here in San Diego. I'll see you there. I'll be there. And this is sponsored by Oceanside Sea Lions. You might want to consider being a member if you're here in Oceanside, because it's the place to be if you want to be in the middle of everything here in Oceanside. It's Rich Verasso on Famous Hits Live, broadcasting out of San Diego, California. Let's see you on the beach. Tower 3, Frisco Dogs. See you there.
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2: 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Steve Garland here, and well, you better put your seatbelts on because it's going to be a wild ride. My guest never comes on the show in a traditional way. Hi, how you doing? Welcome to the show. No. Eric just shows up and starts talking. My guest this week is Eric Martin of Mr. Big and the Eric Martin Band. He's got some huge news to share with us about Mr. Big, their tour, working on some original music, and then we're going to have a special guest that played with Eric for years that is not a member of Mr. Big for some other bigly news in the world of Eric Martin, Mr. Big, and the Eric Martin Band. So we're just going to jump into where the conversation began with Eric. I hope you enjoy it. There's lots of news on this show and just two good friends goofing off. So hold on. Here we go.
3: I have a mouthful of dry turkey. I mean, super dry. And my mother's, or actually Stouffer's, stuffing with a little bit of gravy on it, but that's, the gravy's not cutting it. It's dry, too.
2: So your mom was not a master chef.
3: Are you calling Mrs. Stouffer Martin? No, she was a master chef. She's not around anymore. That's why I have to go for the Stouffer action.
2: So Joni won't, like, ship some in for you?
3: My sister Joni, she still carries on the tradition, you know, with the cranberry and that string bean casserole. I don't know if you grew up on that, but
2: oh yeah,
3: it was so simple, but it just tasted so good. I mean, you can only add it once a year or something, but it was like basically mushroom soup and string beans, breaded onions, not breaded onions, but you know what I mean?
2: Oh, yeah.
3: A little half breaded onions on top. They kind of mix it up and then it's casserole and then they throw it in the oven and it comes out and it's trailer trash awesome. Anyway,
2: you're leaving tomorrow for Japan.
3: Yeah, so I finished full on Japan, Southeast Asia, all over Asia tour with Mr. Big a couple months ago.
2: Yeah, that was July and August, right?
3: Oh yeah, and it was phenomenal. It was wonderful. I hated to leave and equally hated to say goodbye, but for the Mr. Big portion of my life. But years ago, I don't remember what year it was. I think it was 10 years ago or 13 years ago. I don't remember. The record label, Sony, basically hired me to sing Japanese million-seller songs made popular by women. Wait, hold on for a minute. Deep breath. And it's all in Japanese, so taking the lyrics through translators and teachers, breaking it down into like a synopsis. And then me and my partner, Andre Pessis, who I've been writing with for like a good 30 years, 35 years now, we took all those lyrics and we turned them into English. And then I sang these songs. I think I did 3 or 4 albums, a Christmas album, excuse me, a box set, maybe 4 or 5 performances, and then a DVD. And that, you know, that's all she wrote. It was wonderful. I had to wear a suit and, you know, get a Japanese cool hairstyle, kind of like, you know, boy pop kind of thing in my 50s, which is kind of funny. And it was fun. It was really hard work, really hard work. I swear to God, because like rock singer becomes Michael Bublé Jr., you know?
2: Right.
3: And I could do it. I like the challenge of it because, you know, my life, my career, when I was at Capitol Records, I mean, I was doing R&B and Paul Young or Style, you know, Daryl Hall, that vibe. So I did it and it worked out great. And then they go, yeah, we want to call it Mr. Vocalist. And I'm like, that's kind of pretentious. I don't think. And I go, really? I'm in the band. I sing for the band Mr. Big. And you want to call me Mr. Vocalist? Like, I'm the guy. And that first album sold 300,000 records, right? And damn. Then I said to everybody who asked me, you will refer to me as Mr. Vocalist. Right.
2: Absolutely.
3: So that was a long time ago. And then so there's this company. They do environmental work. I think it's M-I-K-I, Mickey Prune Extract. And they do like cosmetics and they do vitamins and it's a really huge health production, you know? And mm-hmm. So they invited me to do like 6 to 7 events. And, you know, there's thousands of people that did. It's like, I'm the guy they're going to do is resurrect this old Mr. V. And I'm going to sing these Japanese songs. And they're kind of, some are pop, some are really mellow. Some are really Japanese heritage songs. You know, I'll be singing in English. So, a dogwood flower, I come to you. A lot of vibrato, a lot of like hand gestures, a lot of smiles. Be putting on the suit, and I'm like, so I'm kind of trying to grow my hair out a little for Mr. Big for our next tour in January to May.
2: Right.
3: But when you get a certain age, you know, your hair doesn't, like, I was so cool in that To Be With You video, but I grow it now, I look like Bozo the Clown. It's it goes straight up, it doesn't go down. So I look like the drummer for Grand Funk Railroad. It just doesn't look good. Sib Hashun.
2: It could be worse. It could be Larry from the Three Stooges, where it just grows on the sides.
3: That would be worse. It's like a couple Larrys, you know? It's huge. It's curly and big and a couple little gray spots there, you know? But
2: Your fans are going to be fine either way. They love you no matter what, man.
3: Thank you. I'm a little nervous about it because it's not in my wheelhouse. You know, Mr. Big, I mean, I can sing Addicted to That Rush, To Be With You, Just Take My Heart, and, you know, this fast Colorado Bulldog in my sleep. You know, I just kind of roll out of the tour bus bunk onto the stage, and I'm golden. But this is 12 or 13, really mellow, and I have a Japanese band orchestra. I'm in a suit, a lot of velvet, curtains, you know, candelabra probably, you know, probably some violin action in the back, and then after every song, it's like da da da da. And you know, it's like arigato gozaimasu. And then you know, you hear this.
2: They're very polite. Yeah. They're very polite in Japan.
3: They're cool as hell nowadays. In the '80s, they were like this for rock and roll, but now it's a frenzy for European and British rock and rollers when they come over.
2: How many shows you doing total?
3: Six, maybe. They might add a seventh show. And then I'm also doing a charity recording for UNICEF. Oh, Hit Music USA, which Steve totally reminds me of you back in the day when you were in Hot Rocks. There's this Japanese guy, really knowledgeable guy. I mean, like almost like a Ben Fontoris kind of guy. And he just talked about American rock and roll. There's a bunch of great journalists and radio personalities that have brought Western music to Japan. This guy, I'm on this television show for an hour or two talking about music and American music and stuff I listened to when I was a kid. And also I'll be talking about a new Mr. Big album that's coming out.
2: And I want to talk to you about that, too, because the last time we were going to do an interview about 3 weeks ago, you had to go to songwriting, I guess, rehearsal. Was it with Paul?
3: Yeah, with Paul Gilbert. Yeah. Well, I've been going back and forth from San Francisco to Portland, Oregon, where Paul and his family live now. They were, you know, it was so much easier when the Billy, Pat, and Paul lived in L.A. They always used to say, you should live here, man. You come and live here. I'm like, not a chance. No. Not a fat chance in hell. I love my San Francisco Bay Area. I'd come home every weekend and then drive right back out Sunday night every day for years and years. First, second, third album easily. And then I made a little money and I got to fly coach. Anyhow, I've been getting together with Paul two or three times now for weeks. And Billy's written a couple songs. And our new drummer, Nick DeVirgilio, who, if some of your listeners who love prog rock and roll, he was in a band a long time ago, probably the greatest prog name ever, Spock's Beard. What's that? And he played with Genesis, really talented drummer, singer, and writer. So he's written about four songs. But me and Paul, man, we wrote 12, 13 songs, and we've written a lot of stuff over the years. I think we've got a pretty good album, and it's not going to be our last.
2: Because all I've been reading about and all you talked about the last time was if we do one, maybe we'll do a live version of what we're doing on tour. And then next thing I know, I'm reading about original songs. So what's this with the probably not?
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0: We could. I've got a little speed, and you know, it's cut with some weird shit, but if I cook it up right, it works. It really works.
1: Because you look bored. Are you bored? I know you've been hitting that moonshine, but, you know, I'd like to be hitting on you, you know? That's what I'm talking about, because you got those eyes.

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Right on.

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0: guest is a hilarious comedian who will be performing next Thursday, August 19th, at the Lane Theater in Staten Island. His latest DVD, Born to be Bobby, is in stores right now. Give it up for the pit bull of comedy, Mr. Bobby Slayton, everybody.
1: Hey! Thank you! So, I go through airport security this morning, and they confiscate my hair gel. Now, as you guys know, you can't carry hair gel through security. You can't have shampoo. You can't have conditioner, shaving cream, toothpaste, or aerosol deodorant. Everything that terrorists don't use, we can't have. Great. I'll tell you what's worse than the airport and the lines at Disneyland. I tried to take my daughter there this summer, and it was a nightmare. Let me give you a little tip. If there's any parents out there, any parents watching, who have any money left in these recessionary times, I read an article that said Disneyland in Tokyo and Disneyland in Hong Kong have no lines. They have no lines. Of course they have no lines. It's China and Japan. Nobody in those countries are tall enough to get on any of the rides. Thank you. I was in Vegas last week. Vegas, I read another article. I read a lot. Vegas is the fattest city in America. True. But you know what? Americans, we're not the fattest country. We're always talking about how fat Americans are getting. And we are. But we're not the fattest country. You know what the fattest country is? Mexico. The second fattest country? The U.S. And you know why? Too many Mexicans. Hola! Hola! Feliz Navidad. I kid my Hispanic brothers. I kid, Jimmy. You know that. But it's great to be back in New York. My wife is not with me on this trip, and which makes my job great because she doesn't travel with me that often. You know what's amazing, too? I'm married for 22 years. It's a long time. Marriage is a job. And, you know, you don't hear that till after you're married. Once you're married, women lay that bombshell on you. Oh, we got to work on our marriage. It's a job. Well, you should have told me that before I accepted the position. Because I love my wife, but I might not have taken this job because it really is a pretty crappy job. There is no paycheck. There is no vacation. And the more time I put in, the less benefits I seem to get. And God forbid you look at other women. I'm not talking about cheating. I'm just talking about looking. What are you looking at? I'm thinking about a second job. I am trying to keep the family together. I get no appreciation. Who needs Dr. Phil? You got me. Let me tell you something, too. To keep a marriage together, what they say is your wife and your, you know, the husband and wife, you should have similar hobbies and similar interests. My wife loves to cook. My wife loves to travel. My wife likes to go out for dinner. She likes the beach. She loves museums. I like porn. God forbid we do something I enjoy once in a while. My wife's anti-porn. I don't think my wife really gets porn. It's always like, it's degrading to women. It's degrading to me. And I tell her, you don't have to sell me on it. I'm in. I'm there. I think the problem a lot of women have, and I know my wife's one of these women, that, you know, when I watch porn, she'll say to me, well, real women don't do that stuff. You think I'm going to do that stuff? No, that's why I watch that stuff. If real women did this stuff, I would not need to watch this stuff. I'm well aware of the fact that real women don't do the things you see in porn. If real women did that stuff, I would not be doing comedy. I'd be cleaning swimming pools and delivering pizza. By laughing at this crap, you're only encouraging me, fellas. Please. It's your fault as much as mine. But it is great to be back in New York. Here's the thing, too. When I travel, I got to buy stuff for the wife. I always got to buy her a gift. And she likes sexy underwear. But here's the problem. New York has a Victoria's Secret. A lot of cities have Victoria's Secret. But the one in New York, it's their flagship store. And if you ever go to Victoria's Secret in this city, and in Beverly Hills, by the way, the women look like they stepped out of the pages of the catalog. And they're smoking. And they're young. So the last time I'm in New York, I go to Victoria's Secret, and I'm going to buy something for my wife, and this young lady's flirting with me, because obviously she wants to make a sale, and she says to me, so you want to buy something for your wife? What do you exactly see your wife in? I said, I see her in a coffin. What are you doing tonight? I got to go. You've been great. Thank you so much.
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Right on.

Angela Johnson. It's actually Angela Nicole Johnson. It's very Latina, right? Ay. No, it's not at all, actually. Could you imagine introducing me to speak at the Mexican American Heritage Festival? Señores y señores, bienvenido a mi amiga especial, Angela Nicole Johnson. Hi, excuse me, it's Johnsonez. Yeah, can't say it right. No, but I am Mexican and Native American. Any Mexicans here? Right, okay. So there's a couple. Yeah, no. But one thing I love about being Mexican is that we're very family-oriented. We take our family with us everywhere we go. Right? Yeah. Whether we couldn't find a babysitter or whatever. They'll wait in the car then. No, but yeah. Even if you're not related to us, we'll still make you feel like you are. You know what I mean? As soon as you walk in the door, we'll make you a burrito. We'll ask you for a ride to the store real quick. Or we'll probably spank one of your kids. Because that's what we do, we spank kids. They don't have to be our own kid. Anybody's kid. Walking by, getting an attitude, hey, watch your mouth. Who told you could talk like that? Huh? Who said? Oh, look, now you want to cry? Oh, you're a tough guy a minute ago. Get up. Get up. Go tell your mom I spanked you. Go ahead. Go tell her. Hey, lady, come get your kid. I did you a favor. Go tell her. I don't care. No, but when you spank your own kid, though, you got to be kind of proud of them, though, when you do it. You know what I mean? Because I don't have any kids, but I remember one time when my mom spanked me. Oh, my God. I got a baseball, and I threw it, and I broke her window. She came out the house all crazy. Ay, mija, look. No, get back here. How am I supposed to fix it? That's expensive. Pero, mija, you threw it from way right here? All the way, mija? Ay, mira, baseball player. Ay, you're gonna be the first girl on the Dashers. Here, mija, throw the ball again, pero this way to the neighbor's house. And mija, when you throw the ball, run down the street, not back into our house like a stupid. Yeah, my mom's really proud of me. I tell her the other day, hey, mom, I'm going to be an extra on a TV show. An extra? On TV? Ay, mira, movie star. Ay, my dad, he doesn't care, though. On TV. What channel then? Show me movie star, what channel? Go ahead. Ay, Miguelito, ven aquí, mira, look at your sister. Mija, acting something, show something. Ma, I'm just an extra. I don't do anything. Mija, just show something. We don't know. We never been there like you all fancy. Okay, mom. I'll show you what I do. That's it, that's all I do. My dad, that's what you do? Walking back and forth like this, I could do that. That's an easy one. This is what I pay for college, so you could walk like this? Well, you tell them to give you some extra money so they could pay for college, extra. My dad's really proud of me. No, but I like to hang out with my family a lot, hang out with my sister. We go get our nails done. Any ladies in here get your nails done? Nice. Honest crowd. How about any guys? Any guys down for Manny Petty? Don't lie. Sir, don't lie. Don't lie. I can see your nail polish gleaming in the light right now. Don't lie. It's all sparkly. You take him with you, huh? Yeah, see? She ratted you out, dude. I'm just kidding. No, me and my sister, we go over. It's a place called Beautiful Nail. I was kind of confused when I first read the sign, though. Beautiful Nail.
Just one. Just one nail. Do I get to pick which one? Or no. Now with these ladies, they're so nice. You know, they make you feel like it's all about you and customer service. You know, whatever you lie, we do for you. Really nice, yeah. As soon as I walk in, they greet me right away. Hi, honey, what you need today? Can I get my nails done? Okay, honey, do you lie pedicure too? No, just my nails. Honey, why you don't lie? Pedicure, it may look nice, it's so sexy. It's better for you. Oh, all right, sure, then I'll get a pedicure too, thanks. Okay, honey, sit down, I'ma sick my ling, she do for you, good job. Only $20, but that's okay, sit down. Oh, okay, thanks. So my ling starts doing my nails right away. By the way, her American name is Tammy. Tammy. You have boyfriend? No, I don't have a boyfriend. Honey, why you don't have? You look so pretty, like model. Cheerleader, something pretty. You like long or short nail? Short nails, please, thanks. Oh, honey, that's why you don't have a boyfriend. I do for you, long better. All right, fine, I'll have long nails, thanks. It's okay, honey, only $4 more, that's okay. Do you like crystal gel? What? Do you like crystal gel? I'm sorry. What? Honey, do you like crystal gel for your nail? It's the best thing you can have for your nail. Make look nice. It sparkle like diamond in the sky. Do you like crystal gel? No, I don't want crypto that. Thanks. Honey, you say to me you do not have boyfriend. I don't want to help you. Oh, okay, fine. I'll have some. Thank you. It's okay. And it's better for you. Only $6 more. Open it. Go wash your hand. All right. Thanks, Tammy. Oh, wait. Hold on. This one here is a little bit crooked. See that? No, honey, that your finger do like that. That's funny, because my finger didn't do like that before I came in here. It's okay, honey, don't worry. I fix it for you, don't worry. Oh, she said you look so pretty. God bless you guys. Jesus is real. My name is Angela Johnson. Thank you.

Hello, everyone. Saul Vigil here. I'm the executive producer here at Famous Hits Live. And it's time once again for the Leilani Hollywood Show. 9 songs from her album Voices, produced by the multi-talented Ron Enos. He does it all: electric guitar, bass guitar, piano, and synth. Drums by the hard-working Andy Fraga. And Leilani Hollywood covers acoustic guitar, piano, bass, and synth. Let's get into it, shall we? With Leilani Hollywood on Famous Hits Live.

0: Welcome to the Hot Rock Podcast. I'm Steve Garland, and this is part two of our in-depth interview with Santana's own Michael Carabello. Man, part one was fantastic. If you missed it, you gotta hear it. I mean, he talks about the early days, how he developed his skill as a conguero, meeting Carlos Santana, how they put the whole band together, including Woodstock and touring and crazy stuff. In part two, you're going to hear more about Michael Carabello's career, about his time with Santana, who he still tours with, and his new solo EP, which is called Primitive Medicine Part 2. It is, we're going to feature a couple of tracks in a little bit, and it's also out on all digital platforms, has a lot of great guests, including Carlos Santana on guitar on one track, some amazing harmonica work from, well, I don't even want to tell you all that. Let's jump back into part two as I ask Michael about how he ended up meeting and playing with the Rolling Stones.
1: I'm living in New York. I moved back there, and I was living with Michael Treves for a bit. You know, I was kind of like, what do they say that? Couch surfing. Staying here, staying there, staying here, yeah, staying there, yeah. Staying there. And I remember coming home one night. This was like the second night I was staying with him. And here I come to New York with six conga drums, right? In a freaking case. Don't know where to put those at or whatever. My friend Michael Johnson, who owns Studio Instrument Rentals, let me put them in his studio, right? So I come home one night from somewhere, open up the front door. Who's sitting at the kitchen table with a bottle of wine and smoking joints is Mick Jagger with Michael. Okay. So I'm going, okay, cool. Now there was a time in Santana just before we broke up that there's a picture of me and Mick Jagger on a Paris newspaper headline that says Mick Jagger meets Carlos Santana, which was me. Okay. So Mick had come backstage when we played the Olympia. Then, you know, all this paparazzi was back there and stuff. He comes up to me and says, God, Carlos, that was a great show. And I went, I'm not Carlos. That's him over there. So instead of him and Bianca saying, I'm sorry, and go over to meet Carlos, they just turned around and left.
0: Wow.
1: Right. I mean, just like that, right? But before that, he said, anyway, you know, my car's outside. We're going to go hang out here or whatever. So, of course, you know, I'm going to go hang out with him. Okay. So, you know, I go hang out with him at this place. We're getting the royal treatment at us. So the next morning, the newspaper comes out in Paris, and there's a picture on the headlines of me and Mick Jagger. Mick Jagger meets Carlos Santana, blah, blah, blah, blah, blah. Man, that made such a huge thing in the band, it wasn't even pretty.

0: including that song, Start Me Up. Now, you guys were on tour, Santana was, when you got a call from Mick?
1: We were on tour for like, we're on 6 weeks already, right? Mm-hmm. We had played everywhere. We're in London. I get a call from the front desk. Jagger's on the phone. He would like to speak to you. Okay. So it's Mick. By the way, you know, I'm getting married to Bianca and I'd like you guys to be at my wedding and stuff. I says, okay, well, you know, let me talk to everybody. You know, we've been on the road already. Calls the next day again. You think you guys can play at my wedding and blah, blah, blah, blah. And then I said, Mick, I don't think it's going to happen. We've been on the road. We all want to go home. So the next day before we leave, I get a call from his brother. Mick would really like you to come. And now, so far, I've not taken 3 phone calls in between all this. Bottom line, I hadn't seen him since then, but he was at Michael Shrieve's house that night when I walked in. So it was like kind of like, I hope he doesn't remember that I disrespected him, you know, back then. But anyway, so, you know, we hang out. I have a couple glasses of wine or whatever, and they're doing this album. I get a call the next day from Chris Kimsey. Mick would like you to come in tomorrow night to play Promise on some stuff. Would you be available? And I wanted to say, I have to look at my book, you know, kind of thing, but I didn't. I said, absolutely. So I was called in to come in and play on Tattoo You.
0: Now, what song specifically?
1: I played on Tattoo You, Waiting on a Friend, and Heavenly. But I also played on an album that they just put out again, Undercover. Undercover, they just put this out again. They re-released it. So
0: oh, okay,
1: on
0: the re-release.
1: Also.
0: Yeah, you're because right. I recognize your style on that track.
1: Well, it's so funny, you know, because I play on other people's albums, and because I'm going in to fix somebody else's tracks, they don't put your name on it. You know, that's what's called a session guy. I played on a George Benson album, but my name wasn't on there. Played on Tattoo You, my name wasn't on there. But then when they just did this thing a couple of years ago, Chris Kimsey had said, you know, Michael Carabell's on percussion, but I also play on Undercover. I got a platinum album from it, so do I really care? No.
0: Yeah, right. What are your memories of the session itself with the Stones?
1: I got called into this one night. He just called me to come down. And I remember going in the studio and listening to what Mick was doing. I got to tell you, man, this guy is a genius, without a doubt. Another alien, as you say.
0: Yeah.
1: So, I'm sitting there and I'm listening to tracks and blah, blah, blah. I don't know if he just called me down just to listen or to see whatever. 20 minutes later, who walks in? Keith Richards. Okay. I just about, my fucking jaw is on the fucking carpet. You know what I mean? This is like my hero, man, of all fucking time. So I'm like playing like hand stuff at that point. The next day I was called in to play on their session, man. It was just that, you know, Start Me Up, Waiting on a Friend, Heavenly, and there's another one on there. But, you know, you never know if you're going to come out on the track or not. Unless it goes through Mick, it goes through Keith. I ended up on 3 of them, and then I ended up on Undercover that just came out again. And I'm hanging out with Miles Davis at the same time, okay, as working with the Stones. So Miles was playing at the Savoy, so I told Charlie Watts one night, I said, hey, man, you want to go hang out one night? He says, well, I don't know, mate. You know, what were you thinking of doing? And I said, I'm going to go see Miles Davis. And he goes, absolutely. So I invite Charlie to come with me as my guest to see Miles Davis at the Savoy. And I get a call in the afternoon, and he says, mate, you think I can bring a friend along? And I'm just saying this wrong. I'm doing my best interpretation I can. And I said, well, yeah, what's his name? He says, Mick Jagger. And I went, okay. So I had to call there and get his name put on the guest list with me, right? And I mean, this is the thing. I'm hanging out with them also while I'm rehearsing with them. So quite an experience. And I have to tell you, one of the biggest moments of my life was rehearsing with them and hanging out with them. I've walked out of the Rolling Stones rehearsals or tracking with them and going into the bathroom and looking in the mirror and going, you got to be fucking kidding me. I remember hearing Under My Thumb, Satisfaction in fucking junior high school, dude.
0: Right. They're royalty.
1: Yeah. And I'm like, I'm in here playing with these guys, and only because I was a part of the Santana heritage.
0: Yes.
1: And because of Carlos's guitar, of Greg's, keyboards of our sound, of Geppetto's timbales, of David's bass, of Michael's drums, Neil's guitar, of Stan Markham and Ron Estrada and Bill Graham and Rita Gentry's guidance.

0: It's the Hot Rock Podcast. Steve Garland with my special guest, Santana's own Michael Carabello, the conguero that you hear on all those famous Santana songs from the first three albums. And he's performed with Santana to this day whenever they're on the East Coast. He and Carlos formed the band, and now he's got a new EP called Primitive Medicine Volume 2, kind of a sampler of some of the best of Michael's archives. 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Now, before we do that, I have one last sidebar question about Santana 4, the album that was done just a few years ago when Carlos reunited the band, of course, all except for your original bass player who has passed. And you have a favorite song from that reunion album, Santana 4. What is it?
1: Come As You Are. Come As You Are is a song that, it's so funny that, you know, you bring this up. I was in Greg Raleigh's band for about 7 years, okay? And it's so funny of the fact that we had all gotten back together for the Santana 4 thing, and regardless of how it turned out, no comment, there were songs that we were already, like, playing and messing around with. But I remember, man, going into rehearsals and doing this song, Come As You Are, and I remember me looking at Carlos and saying, hey, man, you know, we got to make this a little bit more Spanish, man. You know, a little bit more reggae-ish, a little bit more da-da-da. And he said, okay, man. He said, I'm going to name it Come As You Are because it reminds me of you. And I go, what do you mean? He says, because you always come as you are. Come As You Are also, man, is a very dear song because I think we came as close as we could with the magic that some of us did. This song in particular is Come As You Are, is that we all came together to do this thing.

0: Once again, you're listening to the Hot Rock Podcast with my special guest, Santana's own Michael Carabello. Michael, this EP that you've done, Primitive Medicine Volume 2, has a lot of great stuff on it and some great guests. You've got Carlos Santana on one track, Charlie Muscle White on another. Soul Sauce is the first track, written by Cal Jader. You heard it many, many years ago. It also features Santana's other amazing percussionist, Carl Perrazzo, and your partner and one of your best friends, Roger Kimball, Eric Peralta. So is this version of Soul Sauce sort of an homage to Cal Jader?
1: It is that also, but I have to admit, and I always like to give acknowledgement to people that I've gotten something from. It's like, it's kind of like a family affair of respect. In order to me to be really respectful, and this is a quote from Armando Peraza, man. And a quote, he said, if it wasn't for Michael Carabello to bring that percussion sound of Cal Jader to Santana, they wouldn't be who they are. The whole Cal Jader thing goes all the way back. Don't get me started, not started. Don't get me started. You know, it goes all the way back to Vince Guaraldi, man, who went to school in San Francisco. He was a Bay Area boy, man. And one of my first gigs was with Vince Guaraldi because I was playing at Aquatic Park. Cal Jader taught me a lot about simplicity, man. And like I told you in the beginning, I used to go to this place called the Mission Y. You know, that's where I had met Carlos from Yvonne. And then there was a band called the VIPs with Leon Patilla, who became Carlos's keyboard player at one time in the Santana band. His band used to play Soul Sauce, and I thought it was called Wachiwada. And I'd sit in all the time, and I figured, you know what? So I love this song. I love this song. So my wife of 11 years, Linda Houston, who I mentioned in the back of my CD, dedicated to Linda Houston, the goddess of my inspiration, we used to play this song at the Mission Y, and she said, why don't you re-record that? And I went, I don't have the right band and whatnot. So I took her advice and I re-recorded it. I got Carl, one of my little cousin's best friend, Eric Peralta, to play acoustic piano on it. That is just amazing. And my musical director, Roger Kimball. And we laid it down, man. And I just did another version of it, a more of a hip-hop version. But it is in tribute to Cal Jader.

0: It's the Hot Rock Podcast. Steve Garland with my special guest, Santana's own Michael Carabello. We're talking about your new EP, Primitive Medicine Volume 2. On this next track, Thoughts, you got a special guest. He's this up-and-coming young guitar player, I think.
1: I think I know him. I think I know him from somewhere.
0: Real quiet guy.
1: Yeah. Carlos Santana.
0: That's who it is.
1: Anyway, it was a song called Thoughts, and me and my bass player, musical director, Roger Kimball, wrote this song. And by the time we were into it, man, he was starting to go, I'm going like, you know what? I think Carlos would like this. I don't know. I wasn't thinking about it, but it kind of went that way where I could hear him on this. So I called him and I said, hey, man, you know, would you like to play on this? I kind of wrote this for you and Thought and blah, blah, blah. And he said, absolutely, man. No big deal. So he sent me back 3 different files of it. So I had to like edit it and put it where I wanted to make it in the landscape, 3 different versions. And then I said, hey, man, you know, you're part of this, you know, this songwriting thing. He said, no, I'm just glad to be able to collaborate with you. The name of it is because it's just the way that we did stuff in the Abraxas days. It's like, what do you think about this? Are you thinking about this in a way of thought or are you seeing this? Yeah, he's on that track, but we're doing more stuff. My next one I'm working on right now, the Primitive Medicine Volume 3, Neil will be on these next tracks.
0: Oh, really? Gone. Wow.
1: Yeah.
0: That's awesome. Well, let's check out the track. Michael Carabello from Primitive Medicine Volume 2 with special guest Carlos Santana. This is Thoughts.

0: The Hot Rock Podcast, talking to Santana's own Michael Carabello. And I think that leads us to track three.
1: Third song on this Michael Carabello Primitive Medicine Volume 2. It's called Reggae Blues with Charlie Musselwhite. You know, me and Charlie have known each other a while. And, you know, Albert John Aquinto, who wrote Incident at Nishebourg, who was also a friend of mine on the Santana Abraxas thing, also played with him. And James Cotton and whatnot. So me and Charlie go back. So I called in a favor, man, and he was so wonderful of doing it, man. And like he said, man, what do you want me to play, man? And I'll say, just play anything. Pretend like you're the lead singer. He said, well, man, but there's already a beautiful guitar on it. I said, think of yourself as the lead singer, okay? Gotta go. You know, you're thinking too much. So he sends me back like four different tracks. So I more or less sit back and produce it. Of what they sent me and edited it.
0: Right.
1: So I kind of put where I want to it. And I have a team of collaborators, you know, from Roger Kimball to my engineer, Kenny Lewis, Carl, to Eric Peralta, to Charlie Musselwhite, to Rachel Wilcox, to Paul Pesco. Yeah, you know, it takes a team.

0: It's the Hot Rock Podcast. That's Reggae Blues off the new EP, Primitive Medicine Part 2, from Santana's own Michael Carabella, who's been my guest for a two-part series about his career, his years with Santana, all of your crazy adventures. Hey, before we go, you were telling me something pretty funny about you and Carl that I think is true.
1: You know, the people that are school trained and paper trained and to look at where the one is at, it's always been like, I have never followed that in my respect of what I do. And I don't think I have as of other musicians also. It's a different style of music. No disrespect to anyone, but I remember asking Carl, man, when he got into Santana, I said, man, do you know where the one is at? And he said, always. And I was like, whoa, man, he gets it. Because in Santana, I mean, there wasn't like one, two. You know, that was only from the beginning of the story of the song. But, you know, Chipito counted it off, man. And once it went to another place, one could be anywhere in the frickin' world, man. And you had to be there, man. And that was the percussion section that me and Chipito wrote the book on.
0: That kind of explains the Santana sound of what you do with
1: Carl. Thank you. Thank you, thank you, thank you. And everybody else in that band. But you also have to remember, man, the leading horses in that band was a black guy, a Nicaraguan, a Puerto Rican Spanish guy, and a Mexican, man. And Greg Raleigh came in and improvised that so well with the B3.
0: Absolutely.
1: And taught Carlos how to go to different places, and Carlos taught him how to go to different places also. But me and Chipito wrote the book for that, man. We don't know how we did it. I think we did it from our heart.
0: And that's a perfect way to end this up. I really do appreciate the time with you. We've really gotten a chance to know you, Michael, the Santana history. And I'll mention it one more time. Your new EP, which is awesome, is called Primitive Medicine Volume 2. And if you want a copy of this awesome CD from Michael Carabello, it's available wherever you get your digital music and also at your website, right? mcarabello.com.
1: Correct. And thank you, A-Train, Al Evers, and thank you, Al Carlos Hernandez, and thank you, Rita Gentry, and thank you, Steve, for your confidence in having me do this for you. It's been an honor.
0: Thank you so much. It's been my pleasure, too, buddy.
1: Spaceman!
0: And that's a wrap for this edition of the Hot Rock Podcast. My big thanks to Michael Carabello of Santana for joining me, telling his story, some stuff I've never heard in my life, and I bet you haven't either, about the entire career of Santana and Michael's solo career. 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My thanks to Michael's manager, Rita Gentry. 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I'm Steve Garland. Thanks for joining us. We'll see you on the next Hot Rock Podcast.

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I'm Saul Vigil, your executive producer here at Famous Hits Live. And on tonight's Hot Rock Podcast with Steve Garland, I've got something very special and very cool. Tonight's guest, well, he is a San Francisco Bay Area legend, music critic and author Joel Selvin, with an encore interview we did in June of last year. And I tell you, Joel has been around the music scene up and down. His stories are incredible. Plus, he has a new book in stores now. 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You can pick it up at the usual online stores. 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

Hi there, it's me again, Diego, on Famous Hits Live. I'm sharing my stories here with some of my music, and it's quite fascinating. It has an interesting history as an independent project, fully produced by myself, and which gave me the freedom to just do what comes out naturally instead of being regulated by the industry itself. You just heard You See Me Walk Away, which is again a metaphoric sort of impulsive or non-impulsive situation where you either leaving or staying kind of thing. The next track is also the last one that was sang by Joe Perez, which I mentioned before. It's called Victory. Now, all these songs actually receive international distribution and airplay all over the world, which is kind of neat to know that music is being heard by people you never get to see face to face. So that's rather cool, and they can relate to my stories, to my storytelling through music. So I enjoy that quite a bit, to just imagine how, you know, some stranger just listening, kind of checking and analyzing the music. It's really cool. The next song is called Victory. I actually got some placement as well on sports events and things like that, which is rather cool. With Victory, the chorus is very strong, and all this music came to be just I always write music first. The music, the entire instrumentation is done first. Then I let the music dictate how I feel. And then how I feel then dictates what I'm going to write about. It's just all birthed from deep emotions, and I can tap into different experiences in life, allowing the music to tell me what I should write about. Then the melodies come as I'm putting the lyrics together, and then the melodies to the lyrics, and then they just lay on top of the music without clashing. And that's my style. So I enjoy doing that. I let the music dictate and inspire the writing and the feeling. So because I'm a big believer that the music should be equal to the lyrics and the melodies of the lyrics, and the way you feel, the music, instrumentals, or breaks in between lyrics, they all had to make you feel something, whatever that may be, anger, peace, frustration, sadness, whatever. So that's how I go about it. Some songwriters just start with the lyrics and a guitar and a piece of paper. No, I do it backwards. Music, let the music tell me what I should write about, and let the melodies flow. So the singing becomes the instrument as well, a layer into the whole song. So that's the deal with that. So the next song is called Victory, and it has a interesting old, again, synthesized pop, electronic, a lot of electronic influences and alternative Brit pop sort of things, and harmonies and all kinds of old school and new school synthesizers, which is rather cool, with heavy beats. And here you go, Victory on Famous Hit Live.

He is considered rock and roll royalty. The former lead vocalist from the band Yes, John Anderson. It's on the Hot Rock Podcast with Steve Garland. 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John will chat about his time with Yes and his solo career. He is hitting the road this coming May with the Band of Geeks. This will be their Yes, Epics, Classics, and More tour. The new album comes out this fall. 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

Hey, we got CDs up here. This one's on a tune I wrote years ago called Gotta Get Back to Texas, called Nomad Chevrolet. I actually was driving one then.

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0: He is considered rock and roll royalty. The former lead vocalist from the band Yes, John Anderson. 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John will chat about his time with Yes and his solo career. He is hitting the road this coming May with the Band of Geeks. This will be their Yes, Epics, Classics, and More tour. The new album comes out this fall. 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

Thank you guys so much for watching. That was an original song of mine called Magnets, which a lot of you guys actually requested, so thank you so much. The last thing I want to be is a YouTube cover artist, so thank you so much for listening to my music and sharing my original songs. I urge you to keep doing it, please. And please like and subscribe. Follow me on Twitter, Instagram. Check out my website. And thank you guys so much. I love you guys. Take care, and I'll see you next week, okay? Cheers.

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1: Say, man and ladies, lowrider friends all over the world, listening to Famous Hits Live Radio. Richie Barron, Dr. Tequila, they call me here. Also known as the Lowrider Godfather, thankfully, from a lot of lowrider friends in L.A., all up and down the coast, as far away as Japan. I got one from Kansas yesterday. I get Tokyo. Yeah, Tokyo is that guy. Yamato. Thanks to all you people. Love you all, especially Luna, who has led a lot of people onto our shows. Today I'm going to tell you about the time I worked out of Dallas. I stayed in Dallas probably a couple of years before I moved to Hollywood. I played night and day, man. 1 to 3 or 4 in the afternoon, and at night, 9 to 12, something like that. 5 days a week. Kept me driving a new Cadillac, but I played all the time. They were called pressure cooker clubs in the daytime to get housewives and everybody else out running around to these clubs. So then I decided to get out of Dallas for a minute. I had a Nomad Chevrolet I had bought while working at the nightclub. Nice one, man, a 56 black and white Nomad Chevrolet. Wish I still had that car. So I put a band together, 4 guys out of Dallas, Bruce, Terry, and Frank, bass, guitar, and keyboards. And they got me a drummer, and his name happened to be Frank Beard. This was right before he went with ZZ Top. He was on the road with me maybe 6-8 months. And then when he got back, we got back into Dallas, I don't know, three, four months later, he went with ZZ Top. So you know the story from there. One of the first places we went on the road, I was getting booked out of Chicago by T.B. Scarney. Big time booker, man. He booked the mob. He booked on and on people. He put me in Green Bay, Wisconsin, which is a haul from Dallas, Texas, but that's where we started. Anyway, we played this club right downtown Green Bay. I think the club is still there. It was years ago. This reporter came in, man, to the club. He was 22 years old at the time. I'm still in contact with the guy, believe it or not. Warren Gerd. Warren was his name. Yeah, he was a great dude. He did a bunch of photos and a layout. Took up a fourth of the down the page inside the Green Bay entertainment section. Well, Green Bay didn't have that much of an entertainment section in those days. Probably still doesn't. But we know who's from there, don't we? The Packers. Anyway, my sax player knew him back in the day, man, all those years ago. My sax player, Stuart Beats, knew Warren. That is amazing stories, man. Small world, people. Frank, the bass player, one day he took too much acid about the second week into that gig. He had to get on the phone to his mom in Dallas and talk. He talked to her for 3.5 hours or more. We ended up having to put him on a plane back to Dallas. He had lost it, kind of. Great dude, but a little too much of the stuff there, man, on the tabs. I had to get a replacement bass player in Chicago to keep going. We ended up in, at one of the last shows was in Ironton, West Virginia, where we had photos taken. I got photos with Frank Beard and the band from there. I took a lady with me from Dallas. Man, I can't even remember her name. It's been too many years ago. But she did not like it on the road. You can't take people out on the road with you. It just doesn't work. Nothing for them to do. You're playing 5 nights, 6 nights a week. They can't sit around and drink their asses off in a nightclub all night, and they don't want to sit in a motel. So it usually doesn't work out well. Unless you're married and your wife just stays at home, that's the only way it usually will work. So that's the story for today. I've got a ton more stories coming up. You guys all stay tuned. Our station owner is Richard Verasso from Copperopolis, California. It's up in Calaveras County. So Richie Barron, Dr. Tequila, till I come up with some more tales of the road. FamousHitsLive.com. Right on. Grateful.
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0: Hey out there, Famous Hits Live Land. Richie Barron here, Dr. Tequila. And yes, I'm under quarantine like everybody else. The old lockdown routine, they call it. Put on us by Mayor Breed and Governor Newsom, which is all good. It's better to stay at home and not be out collecting viruses from other people, huh? So just make the best use of your time. Work out, write songs, whatever it is you do, work at home. But this has inflicted a lot of problems on entertainers and bartenders, waitresses, on and on in the music business, in a lot of businesses. Thankfully, we got truck drivers and doctors and nurses and hospital people out there still working for us. We'll blow past this. It may take a few weeks, few months, who knows. But if you protect yourself and stay away from, use the distance thing they're talking about, stay away from other people, you can make it through this. So right now you are listening to Dr. Tequila's Cantina or my compilation, one of the two, put together by DJ programmer Saul Vigil. I'm going to thank my man Richard Verasso up in Copperopolis, California, where he's running the show and doing a lot of events up there. I'm supposed to be there August 29th at an outdoor stage in downtown Copperopolis. We'll see how that goes. Hopefully we'll be there. So this is Richie Barron saying, everybody hang in there. This will all blow past. We'll all be out there partying again. Famous Hits Live Radio with Saul Vigil. Roll 'em, Saul. Thanks, brother. Yeah, we want to thank all the requesters for Secrets in the Night, the number one requested song on Famous Hits Live right now. Spain, Italy, some of the really afflicted countries. Will they stay inside and listen to the show, I guess? All good. Secrets in the Night, Famous Hits Live Radio.
1: 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And you are listening to Famous Hits Live. Right on.
0: Hey, Coronavirus Blues, take 3.

Just hang out there. Take care of your own. Soon as the law passes by, get out there and do it again.

Hey, Richie Barron, Dr. Tequila here. You know, I'm just sitting here staring at the North Bay out of my window, and I only got one thing to say to everybody right now. It goes like this.

Yeah, and request your favorite Dr. Tequila Richie Barron track. Here with my favorite DJ, Saul Vigil, on our favorite radio station, Famous Hits Live. Thanks for listening. Here is that disc jockey right now, Saul Vigil. I call him the Night Owl. Roll 'em, Saul. We love y'all.

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Now I'd like to hear a little bit of Ace Aubrey beating on the key. 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
1: Talk to us, Richie.
0: I'm gonna tell you something. Mary Lou, I'm gonna tell you something.

0: here. Let me hear you whisper, Mark. See if I can hear you. Yeah, I got that. He said, midnight rambling. I can finally hear myself.
1: Thank you.
0: Yeah, thank you. That's nice. Like I said, I'll tell you this again.

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Right on.

Hey, Richie Barron, Dr. Tequila here. You know, I'm just sitting here staring at the North Bay out of my window, and I only got one thing to say to everybody right now. It goes like this.

Yeah, and request your favorite Dr. Tequila Richie Barron track. Here with my favorite DJ, Saul Vigil, on our favorite radio station, Famous Hits Live. Thanks for listening. Here is that disc jockey right now, Saul Vigil. I call him the Night Owl. Roll 'em, Saul. We love y'all.

You guys feeling all right? You feeling all right tonight? 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You're sitting there. You feel all right? I'm going to carry on then. But I feel it tonight. Usually I don't know. Sometimes I don't even know who I am.

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0: 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Right on.
1: Peace and Serenity, take 4. The truth will show you the way.

0: Hello, everybody. This is Saul Vigil. I'm your executive producer here at Famous Hits Live Internet Radio. On the phone with me today, it's singer, songwriter, author, activist, all-around original good dude from Sebastopol, California. It's Buzzy Barton. Hey, Buzzy, how are you, my friend?
1: Hey, greetings, my friend. How you doing? A little rain-soaked, but I'm doing extremely well. Things are good.
0: Okay, excellent. Now, we're going to go through a couple questions. I know you have a new single. It's called Are You Satisfied? I want to talk about that in a little bit, but I want to get to some other stuff first.
1: Yeah.
0: Now, you just had a recent appearance on the TV show Creature Features, which is carried on over,
1: right?
0: Yeah. On over 50 television stations across the U.S., seen worldwide on platforms like YouTube, Vimeo, Roku, Fire TV, Apple TV. Now, you appeared with Vincent Tangella. That's her name, right? That's how you say it?
1: Yeah, Tangella, right.
0: Yeah, she was wild. And Livingston as well, he was there. Now, you have over 80,000 views so far. How does that make you feel, Buzzy?
1: You know, it's pretty crazy. I for a few days there, I was 1,000 hits, like every couple hours. It was nuts. You know, I'm overwhelmed by all of it. I'm overwhelmed by being on your show. I'm overwhelmed by the book and the movie and what's going on and stuff. So, you know, the thing that I try to tell everybody is, if you dare to dream, dreams do come true if you just try to dream and have a little hope. And so, to answer your question, I'm blown away. Makes me smile all the time.
0: Oh, I'd love to see that. Now, let's get into the new single. Now, you sent me an early demo version, but I was sworn to secrecy. I couldn't play it. I could only listen to it. I respect you. I respect your creativity. Now, finally, you gave me the okay to play it for the world, and we are going to do it. Now, why don't we start at the beginning? How long did it take you to write this song, and what's it about?
1: Okay, it took me about one day to write the song. And what it's about is, I was in a band with this gentleman, and his wife and him were not getting along. And we've been on the road for about 6 weeks, and we got home a day early. And when we got home, she wasn't there.
0: Oh, no.
1: Oh, yeah, man. And then she came home the next day. And obviously, they had a lot of words, a lot of things said, and unfortunately, they had a little kid involved too. So, from watching from the sidelines, I was heartbroken for him, because they're just and like I said, you know, there was so many bad words in passing, and there's nothing more you can do. And so, so the song came about through that story. And then I have to tell you how we've been recording this, because I got a couple of buddies in other states. And so I do all the recording here in Sonoma County at a place called Zone Recording. And then he flies those tracks to my buddy in Colorado, Dave. And then what happens there is, he does the bass, drums, and guitar. Then he flies those tracks to Michigan to my buddy Greg. And then he adds all the keyboard parts. And then that goes over to Boston with my buddy Ted. And he lays all the harmonies on. And then, so there's like five guys involved at this point, and nobody's met each other, which is crazy. So we're going to eventually form a band and show the world these songs live. But at this very second, it's all done in a studio with guys that haven't even met.
0: Wow. This is like crazy? A puzzle that is like all torn apart, but you're piecing it together. That's what it sounds like to me.
1: It is. Exactly right. It's exactly what it is. And it's crazy to hear the end result. And we're all excited to hear this, because you know, we all put our parts in, and then we're all painting this painting or cooking this meal. And at the end, you just go, oh, my God, this is the best I can imagine.
0: I want you to give me some names. Tell me who's involved with the song.
1: Okay, so it'd be Dave Nallen. It does all the bass, drums, guitar, and produces it. He lives in Colorado. And then my buddy Greg Poltrock does all the keyboard parts. My buddy Ted Williams out of Boston, and actually Greg lives in Grand Rapids, Michigan, and then Ted Williams is out of Boston, Massachusetts, and he does all the harmony parts. He lays all the harmonies down. And then I do the guitar and the vocals, and then Dave also mixes and masters them at his studio, and voila, we got these songs. I've been kicking out. We just did five songs that you've been hearing. This is the fifth song. So now we're going to set back up and do three more songs. So,
0: Wow. Wow, this is incredible.
1: Yeah.
0: Now, I could tell when I first heard the demo and I first heard the guitar, I went, that's going to be Buzzy. I knew it. I knew it off the top. Not even. I could take it out in a blindfold test. I knew it was you. I could tell that was you. Sounds incredible. Now the new song. Are you satisfied? Right.
1: Right. Are you satisfied?
0: Now tell me, you have an upcoming gig coming up. I want you to plug it for me. Tell me where you're going to be. Where can people go to see you?
1: Well, you know, right now we're just doing these songs, so there's no dates at this very second. I'm sure that's going to change here pretty quick, but I'm just holed up in the studio of songwriting. That's the main thing right now.
0: Oh, so you're focused.
1: I got my eye on the ball right now. I'm just trying to write as much songs as I can, because the end result will be, once the movie drops, I'm going to go in the studio and re-record 8 of these songs so that we can actually have ready for like a CD that we can actually have online for sale and stuff.
0: When the movie comes out, I want to talk to you again, get you on the phone again, and then
1: absolutely.
0: We can rehash and re-interview and get it on the air. So can you do that for me?
1: Absolutely. No, I'm looking forward to talking about the movie, and you know, maybe we can see the movie together. That'd be fun.
0: Yeah, definitely. Absolutely. Now, I want you to introduce the new song and tell me what station is going to play it right now.
1: Oh, I can tell you right now, man. It's called Are You Satisfied? And you are listening to Famous Hits Live. I can tell you right now, man. It's called Are You Satisfied? And you are listening to Famous Hits Live.

0: 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I'm in the studio laughing because tonight, for the first time, my co-host is my co-writer on all of the songs from the SGB, Denise McClure. Welcome to the show.
1: Gee, thanks.
0: Before we do tonight's special show, we want to say hi to the people who have been placing requests with our producer, Saul, from around the world for a lot of these songs, especially the one that you wrote all by yourself, which happens to be the most sarcastic one out of all the SGB songs. Don't get mad.
1: Get even.
0: That's right. And we're going to play that a little bit later on. Tonight's special broadcast is the entire Lost 80s album, 1985, from our band, the SGB. And a big shout out to the guys in the band on drums, the amazing drumologist, my brother, Don Rodriguez, on guitar, and some amazing guitar solos. So good. The late, great Paul Covarelli. A big shout out to all the studio musicians who joined us over the years, our original producer, Mike Hirsch, and remastering wizard, Mr. Terry Allwine. Tonight, we're going to play it from the first track all the way through. But first of all, let's do a little...
2: Hello, hello, hello, hello, hello, hello, hello, hello, hello.
0: Hello and thank you, Joshua in the United Kingdom.
1: And Sarah in Canada.
0: And Friendly Phil in San Diego.
1: Sasha in France.
0: Marisol in Mexico.
1: Julie in the Philippines.
0: Davey in Italy. I wonder if he was in the Monkees. No. I don't think so.
1: Hope not. Sophie in Poland.
0: Aki in Finland, or Aki.
1: Juliet in Spain.
0: Richard in Greece.
1: And Sandra in Switzerland.
0: Anders in Denmark.
1: Surfer Girl Sue in Australia.
0: I think that we should write a song about her. Oh, wait, too late. Elena in Russia.
1: Gary in Portugal.
0: Akari in Japan.
1: Margarita in Brazil.
0: Minna in Hungary.
1: Paul in Ireland.
0: And Shima in Jamaica.
3: Yeah!
0: Woo-hoo! We hear you. Thank you for listening to Famous Hits Live and our band, the SGB. That makes us very happy. These are true 80s songs. We didn't make them up to sound like the 80s. They were between 1982 and 1985.
1: Yeah.
0: Okay, so let's flashback right now for the entire album, 1985, from the SGB, starting with
1: Leave a Message
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I'm Steve Garland. We are listening to the entire album that's finally been remastered, 1985 from the SGB. Track number 3, Don't Waste a Minute.

That's Love Is Forever from the SGB. It's the Hot Rock Podcast. Steve Garland here with my co-writer, Denise. We are counting down the 10 songs, all of them uncut and in a row, from the SGB and our album that will finally be released within the next 30 days on Amazon and iTunes. This next track, Letting Go.

0: 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I'm Steve Garland on the Hot Rock Podcast with my co-writer, Denise McClure, and I'm going to let you introduce this song and tell me what the hell.
1: You thought I was such a nice girl.
0: Right? We're co-writing all these happy songs about love in the 80s, yeah. And all of a sudden, you come to me with an entire song written called Don't Get Mad, Get Even.
1: Yes, I did.
0: So what happened?
1: Well, we've all had that job, right? That you put in like 5 years, you excel at everything. Then suddenly, one day, they come along and say, oh, you have to go back to your very first position here. You're going to lose all your seniority, and your pay is going to be cut in half. You're welcome.
0: Have a nice day.
1: Yeah. I used to work in a Venetian blind factory, midnight shift, and our saying was, don't get mad, get even. And so that sort of stuck with me through the years. And by the time I was at this last crappy job, it really evolved into a song.
0: You know, it happens in life. We all have great jobs and lousy jobs.
1: Yeah.
0: But when you feel like you're getting the shaft.
1: Big time.
0: Sing this song.
1: Absolutely. Don't get mad. Get even.
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I'm Steve Garland with Denise McClure, my partner and co-writer. We got 9 songs out of 10. The last one is the theme to the rock TV show we did in the 80s called San Francisco Hot Rock that you might have seen. 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The final track in tonight's countdown, San Francisco Hot Rock.

0: Well, that's it. That's the entire album, 1985 from the SGB. I hope you enjoyed it. We have never played all 10 songs totally restored in a row. I'm Steve Garland, the Hot Rock Podcast, very self-indulgent this week as we just go back and enjoy some of our own songs. 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
4: 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Saul has it up on the radio playing already. It's called Just Another Day in Your Life. It's on YouTube by Richie Barron. 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Saul has it up now on Famous Hits Live. We'd like to put a couple tentacles out there and find out who's listening these days and get some opinions, especially on my new song, Just Another Day in Your Life. So Saul's email is Saul, S-A-U-L-V-I-G-I-L, Saul Vigil, at hotmail.com, or Richie Barron, R-I-C-H-I-E, B-A-R-R-O-N, 876, at gmail.com. 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You'll hear it. Just Another Day in Your Life. 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Hey, Richie Barron, Dr. Tequila here on Famous Hits Live Radio. Listen, I got a fabulous new song, even if I do say so myself. I like it. People are digging it. And it's called Just Another Day in Your Life. It's on YouTube. You go in and put Richie Barron, Just Another Day in Your Life. It'll come right up. Done by our programmer, Saul Vigil, here on Famous Hits Live Radio. So go check out the new song, Just Another Day in Your Life. And it'll play here on Famous Hits Live Radio, too. Thank you, people. Talk to you later.
3: It's Richie Barron, Dr. Tequila, with his latest song, Just Another Day in Your Life. This is a song for everybody out there in the world trying to live your dreams today. Featuring an all-star studio lineup, including Wayne De La Cruz on keyboards, Evan Palmerston on bass, Chris McGrew on drums, Chris Pimentel on guitar, Stuart Beats on the saxophone, plus Barry at Northern Light Studio in Santa Rosa, California. With the legendary Dr. Tequila singing his heart out, here's Just Another Day in Your Life by Richie Barron.

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1: Good day to everybody. Richie Barron, a.k.a. Dr. Tequila, and in some circles, out of Los Angeles, known as the Lowrider Godfather. Listen, I write songs about everything. Fires in California, Hawaii, a couple political things. But I have written a song, couple of them, two or three songs, for a movie that's still in the process of being done about the ancient aliens called the Anunnaki that was gleaned from Sumerian tablets and stories about them coming here 300,000-400,000 years ago searching for gold from the planet Nibiru. And I've ran into a new good friend of mine. We've become very good friends. We've got a lot in common. He's an author, philosopher, humanitarian, a great dude all the way around. His name is Blake Sinclair, B-L-A-K-E-S-I-N-C-L-A-I-R. And he likes my songs. We're going to do some stuff with those, too. Anyway, Blake has a new book out on Amazon called Roswell, R-O-S-W-E-L-L, about the famous crash in 1947 in Roswell, New Mexico. And his father was a big military man stationed at White Sands Missile Range in New Mexico. And believe it or not, he was one of the first to get on that ship after it crashed. He actually saw the aliens that were on it. One alive and three or four dead, something like that. So anyway, Blake's dad was right there. This book is totally different than any other Roswell book I've seen. He also has a website, SirBlakeSinclair.com. SirBlakeSinclair.com. So get that book if you get a chance, Roswell, on Amazon. 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

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Dr. Tequila. Listen, I seldom put other people's songs or tracks on my shows, but this guy is a personal friend of mine. He's a great drummer. His name is Chris McGrew. He plays in a band called Seal Party. And they have a new track out. I don't even think it's released yet. He's letting me put it up on my shows. It's called The Other Side of Tuesday. The band is called Seal Party, S-E-A-L Party. The lead singer, Kevin Seal. What else? It was recorded at Wally's Hideout at Hyde Street Studios. Studios in San Francisco. So listen, check out this tune. If you like it, give me a shout out at Richie Barron, R-I-C-H-I-E-B-A-R-R-O-N, 876 at gmail.com. Or any of my other songs of mine that you might like. Give me a shout out. I love to hear from people. So Richie Barron, Dr. T from Famous Hits Live, over and out. Talk to you soon.

All right, welcome back. It's Blues Breaker time. The House of Blues Radio Hour. Richie Barron has been playing the blues since he was 16 years old. Prior to forming his own band, he was Junior Walker's guitarist and vocalist. His new CD, I'd Rather Have the Green Than the Blues, is on Rich Bear Records. Here with the title track is this week's Blues Breaker, Richie Barron.

I'd Rather Have the Green Than the Blues is the title track to Richie Barron's new CD on Rich Bear Records. It's also this week's Blues Breaker on the House of Blues Radio Hour. I hope you enjoyed it. Hope you enjoyed our show. I really hate to say it. I've had a good time. It's time now to go. Take it from me, Elwood Blues. It's a big world out there, and there are a lot of blues clubs to explore in your hometowns. Do me a favor and go on out. Support these great clubs. Find a few of your own. 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This program has a copyright of 1997. 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That's internet speak for the House of Blues website. Lauren Karasik Ryan handles all the talent acquisition. And my special thanks to Frank Camerata, Paul Lobster Wells, Bob Santelli, Barry Korngold, Shane Sharkey, Stephen Mayfield, and Andy Valvor for helping us put this show together. The House of Blues Transmitter Network is a presentation of CBS Radio Programs. Frank Murphy is the grand fromage over there. My name is Elwood Blues, and that's Mr. Blues to the police.

Auburn. Yeah. Raise your hand. We're going to skip the raise your hand right here. Raise your hand.

Hey, you out there in Famous Hits radio listening land. Richie Barron here, Dr. Tequila, also known as the Lowrider Godfather, on my shows on Friday, Saturday, Sunday nights. Anyway, today I'm touting a good friend of mine, Pat Broderick. He's a famous artist from Florida. Comic books, videos, you name it, he's done it. Mainly known for Marvel Comics and DC Comics. And you will know the comics that he's done. Batman, Green Lantern, and Spider-Man. All the ones that I used to look at when I was younger. Anyway, he is hooked up with award-winning writer Mike Barron. And they have a new comic out, Supernatural Sagas about the Old West, called Bronze Star. Bronze Star Comics. The first volume is sold out, stunning the critics and collectors who've seen it. Great art and mystic storytelling. Now the stakes are up with new chilling monsters and haunted lawmen. I've seen the videos on it. It's great. Bronze Star Comics. Pat also happens to be the artist on my videos on YouTube of my Anunnaki tracks. Anunnaki came for gold, and Princess Balata, who is also known in ancient text as Ninma or Inanna. That song is at the end of this post today. The one I have up today is called Princess Balata, rolled by Saul Vigil on Famous Hits Live Radio. So for Bronze Star Comics and Richie Barron and the Anunnaki tracks, stay tuned.

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Right on.

had a drummer do a CD with me in 1990. Just passed away here a couple months ago. It's dedicated to our old buddy from Marin County, Buddy Miles.

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2: Say, man, ladies, Dr. Tequila, Richie Barron here. Purple Phantom Rolls Royce. I think you're going to dig this one. I did it at my dining room table. I'll get it in the studio later. Make it a little longer with some horns in it. This one sounds pretty good to me. Listen to it. I love the lowrider listeners we're getting lately. Saul sent me the Google verified numbers. We get those anytime we want. How many people listen worldwide? I'm so grateful the numbers of people that are listening to my shows. It just makes me feel honored. Thank you guys for listening to Famous Hits Live Radio. And yeah, I am going to get that Purple Phantom Rolls Royce. Richie Barron, over and out. Adios, amigos. Low and slow.

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A big purple phantom, I'm not stepping in the rear. 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
1: Hey, everybody out there, Famous Hits Radio Land. Richie Barron here, Dr. Tequila. I'm starting my second compilation put together for me by DJ programmer and good friend of mine has helped me a lot, Saul Vigil. So I'm going to start. The first song in this new compilation is going to be Princess Bellotta, about the Anunnaki princess who helped change the DNA. She was the mastermind in it, her and her brother Enki, 250,000 or more years ago. A lot of people may not know anything about it or believe it, but I believe it. I wrote the song Princess Bellotta, and here it is about the Anunnaki.

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Hey, thanks for listening on Famous Hits Live. The number two song in this new compilation, Richie Barron, Dr. Tequila Songs, is going to be Love on a Dead End Street. I recorded that first time back in 1990 on my Secrets in the Night CD. Buddy Miles, late great Buddy Miles, played drums on that one with Al Molina horn section from San Francisco. So this is the new version off of Dr. Tequila's Prescription for Fun CD, 2014. Roger Smith from Tower of Power on keyboards. Great piano solo in his song by Roger. Okay, roll it, Saul. Love on a Dead End Street, vintage 2014.

Number three in this compilation, Richie Barron, Dr. Tequila Tracks. Thanks for listening. Number three is a song I wrote called Doing the Best I Can, about a guy who's done pretty well in the music business, has a big black limousine, a bunch of guitars, big sailboat, big house with a swimming pool, but the girl that he's been after forever doesn't have anything to do with him. He's got everything he needs, but he still cannot get her. Doing the best I can. Roll it, Saul.

Number four, a song called Touring Bus Blues. I wrote this song years ago, back when my daughter and son and my wife at that time went back home to Longview, Washington, to stay with mommy because I was on the road. There's no place. You cannot take kids and wives out on the road when you're playing music. It doesn't work. 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He could play anything, but he chooses to play rock. He's in Washington State. They both are. So here it is, a song called The Touring Bus Blues. You listen to the words, you'll get the story.

0: All right.
1: Hey, number five in this compilation. Thanks, Saul Vigil. It's called Just a Sideman, Not the Leader of the Band. I play when she lets me, take a solo when I can. You can see where this is going. Back in the middle 80s, this young, beautiful lady, Marin County, she drove a 240 Black Z, beautiful car. Well, it ended up she liked that car better than me, because she had left her boyfriend to come and live with me. He was down in South Bay somewhere in San Francisco. And a couple of months later, he caught up with her. He had bought the car for her, the 240Z. He caught up with, found out where we were. Well, he went to a shopping center where she worked. He didn't know where I lived. Luckily, probably for me. Anyway, he took the car back. So she ends up going back with him to get her marvelous 240Z back. Just a marvelous woman, huh? Anyway, so I wrote Just a Sideman, Not the Leader of the Band. And that's on one of my CDs. And here it is.

Number six in this compilation. Richie Barron, Dr. T here. This one is called You Think It's Gold. And hey, I wrote this one about the same woman who had the 240Z. And she did think it was gold. Akin to the nowadays, the women with the balloon-shaped lips who are constantly taking pictures of themselves and live with a camera facing their own face. What do you call that? Narcissistic? I believe it is, yes. So you think it's gold, the words will tell you everything I felt. And I was very lucky to get rid of this woman, to have her leave and go back to her old boyfriend, who's a total moron. But that's another story. That's their business. So anyway, you think it's gold, but I didn't. So I had to move on. Luckily, I got to move on. And you are listening to Famous Hits Live. Right on.

Number 7, one of my all-time favorite recording artists, piano player, singer extraordinaire, songwriter, great songwriter, a Leon Russell tune I did cover of. This man was recorded in 1996 at Trevor's, a nightclub which is still there in San Rafael, California. I played the place many times, many, many times. Called Masquerade, one of the great Leon Russell hits. R.I.P., brother. I loved you.

0: On to number 8, one of my favorite songs I've ever written. It was about a lady named Rita. I also wrote a song about her. We'll probably put in this compilation. Back in the 80s, late 80s, I was playing a place. I lived in Gig Harbor, Washington, right on the water. I played a nightclub called I forget what the name of it was. It was down at the end of the Gig Harbor, which is out of Seattle, Washington, by the way, close to Tacoma. So anyway, Rita and I took a liking to each other. Problem was, she was the girlfriend of the guy who owned the club. He bought her a nice new Corvette. So, she was pretty well set up. She was only like 21 years old. Beautiful. Anyway, luckily, I did not stay in town because I don't know what would have happened between the boyfriend, me, and her. But we were, very heavy and hot. I decided it was time to leave. I got my big old Cadillac, my trailer full of equipment, and headed for San Francisco. It's called Secrets in the Night. Listen to it. You'll get the words. You'll understand what I'm talking about. In my opinion, a great song. I had Buddy Miles, Al Molina, Evan Palmerston, Jerome Fletcher, Paul Green, great harp player from Tucson, Arizona, on this one. Also, the two songs you heard earlier, Just a Side Man and You Think It's Gold, are on that CD, Secrets in the Night. Right on.
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Here we go. Thanks for listening. Richie Barron, Dr. Tequila here. Song number 9, I did in 2010 at the Mural House of Latin Rock with my main man, Richard Segovia, BNS Productions. We pile it high. This is called Dr. Tequila. I had some great players on this one. Arrangements, horn arrangements by David Stone, sax player. Frankie Bailey, Tom Poole on trumpets. Really good production. Francisco on the board, running the board for us. Everything in the song, up and down the coast, drinking margaritas, playing in all the towns. I even got Tio Chilo's restaurant in the out chorus of it, which is down in the Mission District in San Francisco. Great restaurant. In fact, we went there and had lunch yesterday. Here's to Liz, the daughter, the one who runs the place. It's a family-run operation, one of the only ones left, probably the only one left, down in the 24th Street Mission District. So here we go, Dr. Tequila. I'm trying to hook this one up with a producer in Texas and Hollywood, Danny Ramos, who's just come out with a movie called Margarita Man. Well, Dr. Tequila fits right there, huh? Okay, baby, roll it.

All right, we're moving on. Number 10 in the Dr. Tequila music compilation. Thanks, Saul Vigil and Richard Barrasso at Famous Hits Live. You know, in this business, I have moved around a lot in my life. On the road for years, East Coast to West Coast, and too many points in between. But I loved it all. I wouldn't trade it for anything. I wrote this song living in Sonoma, a little suburb called Agua Caliente. And there's only one thing to do down there. In Sonoma itself, there's this town square with all the restaurants, nightclubs, theaters, everything on the town square. About roaming around down there on nights when I wasn't in Marin County, looking for something, whatever it was, or they were looking for me. It all worked out. It was a good time in my life, but I had to get back to Marin, get out of there. Cruising the square. You hear the words, you'll know what I'm talking about. Roll it, Saul.

number 11 in this compilation. This song is called People Like You, dedicated to everybody out there, especially the ones who actually listen to my music. You're the greatest. And we get worldwide play on this Famous Hits Live station. Thousands of listeners. This one's called People Like You. You listen to the words, you'll get it. Thanks. Roll it, Saul.

Number 12 coming down right now. I recorded this song live. Well, I didn't. Somebody recorded it for me at the Black Oak Casino up in Sonora, California, up in the foothills and mountains. It's called the Black Oak Breakdown. I wrote this song on stage in the middle of a Jay Giles song. Whipped it in there with my partner drummer, David Coolhoven, singing the backups for me. Great singer on his own. Great drummer. This was Stuart Veets, Ian Lamson, Evan Palmerston, Steve Salinas, or sometimes up there. I played up there 12 years all the time. Supposedly, we're going back this summer. That's what I hear from the entertainment director. The Black Oak Casino, Richie Barron, Dr. Tequila, and the Mission Mob. It's called the Black Oak Breakdown. Right on, man. Break it down.

0: Yeah.
1: Yeah, Richie Barrett.
2: Hey, number 13 in this compilation. This song is called Midnight Rambler. It's an old Leon Russell. The Stones did it. It was enhanced for me. It's a live version I did either. This is either done in Eureka, California, outside concert, or at the Black Oak. I don't know which one. Saul Vigil enhanced it for me. So here we go, my cover of a Leon tune called Midnight Rambler. Roll it.

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One side rock and roll, the other side hope. Whoa, we gonna play a little bit more for you. Here, give them some folk guitar now.

Rolling on, 2020 is here. This song's called Dream World. Living life in a dream world, easy to be. Anything you want to, just close your eyes and you'll see. This is on my 2010 Dr. Tequila CD. Got Jackie Herrera singing the backups from San Francisco, California. Great singer in her own right. Dream World.

0: Hey, song number 15. This title is Still Ahead of You, one of my only few political songs that I've delved into writing. I do a lot of ancient alien songs, the Anunnaki, the Egyptian pharaohs. This one is a kind of a political. I'm not, like a lot of people in this country, we're not real happy with the government and what they're doing right now. But I won't get into all that. You listen to the words and you'll see. I wrote this song 20 plus years ago, and it's more true today than it ever was then. More true right now. Still ahead of you. Roll it.
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0: All right, number 16 in this compilation by Saul Vigil on Famous Hits Live. This one's called Freeway Lover. It's about a beautiful lady I used to see driving a white Corvette, Marin County, on Highway 101 periodically. I finally chased her down, got a hold of her. I didn't actually chase her down. I just happened to meet her off the freeway. We recorded this live in Pete Slauson's old studio in Terra Linda, California.
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Richie Barron, a.k.a. Dr. Tequila, and in some circles, out of Los Angeles, known as the Lowrider Godfather. Listen, I write songs about everything, fires in California, Hawaii, a couple political things, but I have written a song, couple of them, two or three songs, for a movie that's still in the process of being done about the ancient aliens called the Anunnaki that was gleaned from Sumerian tablets and stories about them coming here 300,000-400,000 years ago searching for gold from the planet Nibiru. And I've ran into a new good friend of mine. We've become very good friends. We've got a lot in common. He's an author, philosopher, humanitarian, a great dude all the way around. His name is Blake Sinclair, B-L-A-K-E-S-I-N-C-L-A-I-R. And he likes my songs. We're going to do some stuff with those, too. Anyway, Blake has a new book out on Amazon called Roswell, R-O-S-W-E-L-L, about the famous crash in 1947 in Roswell, New Mexico. And his father was a big military man stationed at White Sands Missile Range in New Mexico. And believe it or not, he was one of the first to get on that ship after it crashed. He actually saw the aliens that were on it. One alive and three or four dead, something like that. So anyway, Blake's dad was right there. This book is totally different than any other Roswell book I've seen. He also has a website, SirBlakeSinclair.com. SirBlakeSinclair.com. So get that book if you get a chance, Roswell, on Amazon. Listen, the song plays Anunnaki Came for Gold by Sci-Fi Track at the end of this spot. Listen to the words and you'll glean just about everything you need to know about the Anunnaki. Their ancient gold mines are spotted by the thousands on Google Maps. So listen, Richie Barron, Dr. Tequila, gonna sign out for now. Thanks, Google Maps. So listen, Richie Barron, Dr. Tequila, gonna sign out for now. Thanks to my programmer, Saul Vigil, from

for the gold. Anunnaki is still among us today. A powerful race, still got human slaves. Their agenda is a mystery.

all you people out there listening today or tonight, Japan, Australia, USA, wherever you may be, I've got a new song out there now. Saul has it up on the radio playing already. It's called Just Another Day in Your Life. It's on YouTube by Richie Barron. You can check it out there, or you can

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Saul has it up now on Famous Hits Live. I'd like to put a couple tentacles out there and find out who's listening these days and get some opinions, especially on my new song, Just Another Day in Your Life. So Saul's email is Saul, SaulVigil, Saul Vigil at hotmail.com, or Richie Barron, RichieBarron, 876 at gmail.com. 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It plays almost every show now. You'll hear it. Just Another Day in Your Life. 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

0: 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Listen, I got a fabulous new song, even if I do say so myself. I like it. People are digging it. And it's called Just Another Day in Your Life. It's on YouTube. You go in and put Richie Barron, Just Another Day in Your Life. It'll come right up. Done by our programmer, Saul Biggle, here on Famous Hits Live Radio. So go check out the new song, Just Another Day in Your Life, and it'll play here on Famous Hits Live Radio, too. Thank you, people. Talk to you later.
1: It's Richie Barron, Dr. Tequila, with his latest song, Just Another Day in Your Life. This is a song for everybody out there in the world trying to live your dreams today. Featuring an all-star studio lineup, including Wayne De La Cruz on keyboards, Evan Palmerston on bass, Chris McGrew on drums, Chris Pimentel on guitar, Stuart Beats on the saxophone, plus Barry at Northern Light Studio in Santa Rosa, California. With the legendary Dr. Tequila singing his heart out, here's Just Another Day in Your Life by Richie Barron.

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Right on.

Say, man, ladies, Dr. Tequila, Richie Barron here. Purple Phantom Rolls Royce. I think you're going to dig this one. I did it at my dining room table. I'll get it in the studio later. Make it a little longer with some horns in it. This one sounds pretty good to me. Listen to it. I love the lowrider listeners we're getting lately. Saul sent me the Google verified numbers. We get those anytime we want. How many people listen worldwide? I'm so grateful the numbers of people that are listening to my shows. It just makes me feel honored. Thank you guys for listening to Famous Hits Live Radio. And yeah, I am going to get that Purple Phantom Rolls Royce. Richie Barron, over and out. Adios, amigos. Low and slow.

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0: There, Radio Land, Richie Barron, Dr. Tequila, also known as the Lowrider Godfather. That was put on me by Lady Luna from East Los Angeles, California. Hey, pray for L.A., that's what I say. People will have to carry on, but it's bad down there for them right now. So good vibes out to everybody in Los Angeles area, San Diego. Anyway, today I want to tout the listeners' numbers from around the world. The biggest countries being the USA, Australia, the Philippines, Mexico, the UK, Germany, New Zealand, Spain. Thanks to all these countries, the biggest ones approaching 100,000 listeners per show. That's not a week. That is 100,000 listeners per show. And the shows are doing really good on my 7 day a week, 10 o'clock, 1 p.m. and 8 p.m. California time. You can reach me. You want to send me a picture of what you do? 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Really appreciate those cards and letters, people. You know what I mean. Anyway, today, once again, thanking all the listeners in the world for the numbers coming in. 100,000 people a show. Damn close. 200 off on USA and Japan right now from being 100,000 a show. Richie Barron, Dr. Tequila. And also, you can contact Saul Vigil, the program director who rolls all my music for me. Baleen, New Mexico, SaulVigil at hotmail.com. SaulVigil at hotmail.com. Richie Barron, Dr. T, also known as the Lowrider Godfather. Adios, amigos and senoritas. Talk to you next time. Thank you. 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

Hey, Richie Barron, Dr. Tequila here. Beautiful sunny day. Anyway, listen, man, I got a story I got to tell you today, one of my stories of the road. This one is about plane Alaska. Firstly, when you get booked there, you have to book 10 weeks at a time because they have to pay your airfare, your rooms, and you to play for 10 weeks. So you have to stay that long. But it was a really good pay. And I was up there right in the height of the pipeline when there were pipelines going for oil and also pipelines laying on the bars everywhere, piles of you know what. And they would six pack you, we've discovered when we started to play there. Somebody bought you a drink. They didn't buy one. They bought you a six pack on a tray. So needless to say, I did not drink much in Alaska. I found a gym in one of the hotels right downtown. Nice weight room with a sauna. Well, I spent most of my time in there because the people up there, all they did in those days, I don't know if they're that much different now, they drank and partied, man, that's it. I would usually see them when I went to the gym. All the people that had been in the place the night before till 3 or 4 in the morning would be in this restaurant called The Fox right downtown Fairbanks. Fairbanks, Alaska is where we went. They would have been there eating breakfast about 10:30, 10:45 when I went to the gym. When we went up there, it was in January, booked out of Seattle. We had to take parkas with us, and we discovered why when you got off the plane. It was freezing, man. You needed a parka. Keyboard player Frankie stepped down off the stairs of the plane and slipped and fell right on his butt immediately. So they had a motel. I can't think of the name of the club right now, but I'll think of it. It was owned by a guy named Bill who owned the TV station in Fairbanks, too. Ran by a mafioso dude named Tony from New York. A lot of them came there during the pipeline days. I met lots of them. Became good friends with several. And they made money galore, as you know, in those days. Those guys had nothing but money, nowhere to spend it. So when they came in that club, half the time, there'd be a pile of white on the bar about the size of a football cut in half. And I didn't want to get into that. I couldn't get into that either. I'd have never made it. We played 6 nights a week. It was great money, but there's no way I could get into doing all that stuff they did. But a couple of the guys in the band, they started getting those drinks brought to them. The drummer got so bad drinking ouzo. A couple of them got off on that stuff. I can't stand it. And I had to send the drummer back to the States. He got so where he couldn't hardly play. He'd get so drunk, I had to get rid of him. Mike was a great guy, but I had to get another drummer. I got a local drummer, thank God, for a couple days. So I got another guy flown up out of Sacramento, wherever it was, I forget, somewhere down south. Anyway, that club was run by Tony. When we got there, the first, he was there about 3 days, and he took off for Hawaii, and I never saw him again until the 10 weeks was up when he came back. Rough life, huh? You talk about the frivolities up there. Women. My God, I didn't know what to do with myself. It was hard to know what to do next. But I'm not one to complain, so I did the best I could. One of the weird things that happened was there was a clothing salesman working at only clothing store in Fairbanks, I think. He hung out in the club. Really good guy. But I don't know how much money he could have made selling clothes in that town. All of a sudden, he disappeared. He had a house half a block down the street, across the street from the club, right downtown. He rented from these two old ladies. Well, they came in one day, hunted me down and said, Richie, do you know anything about, I forget what his name was, man. He's gone and he owes us $270 for the heating oil bill. And they said, if you pay that, you can stay here till you get done playing the club date. So naturally, I went and I got it out of my pocket. I didn't spend nothing up there. I came home with a lot of money that time. We had so many trips out of that. So many different things happened up there. You couldn't believe it, man. You go to the brothels outside of town, where there'd be like 15 women, big bar. Then they would all come down to the club and party too. So like I said, I did the best I could. People, come on. There was a big fire after I left. The club caught on fire about a month later or so, maybe 2 months after I got done playing up there. And I heard from somebody in Alaska, a friend of mine, a lady friend, naturally, said that Billy, he had a box of
big box of cash in the club. So it was on fire. So the dude tries to get back in there. Well, he did get back in there. The only problem is he never got out. He died in the fire of that club burning to the ground. So that's the story about that place, as weird as it is. That's the story of Fairbanks, Alaska, and what it's like to be in Alaska in the middle of winter when it's so cold that you don't even want to go, you can't go outside, you can't even breathe. 30 below, about average. So it was great fun while you were playing inside, but I would never again go to Alaska in the wintertime, I guarantee you that. Dr. Tequila, the Lowrider Godfather, over and out on Stories of the Road on FamousHitsLive.com. Keep listening. The numbers are great these days. We love you. Keep it up. 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That my wife gets it. Something wrong with my email right now, but I get them from her. admin@LawBaron.com. For Richie Baron, Dr. T, Lowrider Godfather, low and slow. Later.

0: Hey, it's Rich Ferrasso here on Famous Hits Live, and this is a shout out to our most important sponsors. Without them, we couldn't go anywhere. So, hey, it's Dennis Sanfilippo at D7 Sounds. We really appreciate all the help you've been given. And also Steve Thomas at the Dean of Green. He's the guy that could paint your lawn green. And Linda Stefanik at the Copperopolis Town Square. She's the one that makes all those free concerts happen. And Richie and Deborah Barron at the Deborah Barron Law Corporation for legal advice and all the legal spiegel stuff that she does for all of us in the music industry. We really appreciate your support. Without it, Famous Hits couldn't go on. So it's the sponsors that make this happen. And if you feel like being a sponsor for anything, then just give us a call or drop us a line, and we'll tell you how to do it. This is Rich Ferrasso, and we're really thankful. Thank you so much.
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morning, everybody, from Healdsburg, California. Richie Barron and Dr. Tequila here. Beautiful day. Listen, I'm going to do one of my stories from the road for you right now. This one has got to do with a... I also wrote a song about it called Rita. Lady named Rita. She's on my mind. Well, in those days, she was 79 or 80 in that time period. I got off the road and went to took a single in Gig Harbor, Washington. Got an apartment right on the water. I think it was about three blocks around the water to the place I was playing. So it happens, the owner of this place, he was about 35 maybe. He was about my age. He had a 21-year-old girlfriend named Rita. I mean, this woman was beautiful, Greek woman. It took me a couple of days, but I fell into love, lust, love, whatever you want to call it, man, with this lady. And I could see that was kind of a ridiculous situation to get into, but it was mutual. That was the problem, totally mutual. So anyway, I realized, actually, we only got together a couple times, but not really got together, if you know what I'm speaking of. But she actually came to my apartment once around the water's edge there. I wasn't home. She left a note on my door. It's probably a good thing I wasn't there. Anyway, I started thinking, you know, this situation, Gig Harbor, I loved that place. Guy got me a really nice 71 Cadillac Fleetwood, forest green. His mother had died. He owned a big Shell oil distribution plant there in Gig Harbor, right on the water. Got me this car for $400. I hung out in this bar he was in. I forget, the Tides Tavern, I think it was. On the water. Everything's on the water in Gig Harbor. That's what it's based on. You can look it up. So anyway, I thought, you know, this is not really the place for me to hang out because you're going to get into nothing but big problems here. Who knows what this guy would be capable of doing. He had a house. They had a nice house and everything. He bought her a Corvette, an orange Corvette, beautiful car. So I decided it was time to pack my trailer, my utility trailer that I had to carry all my equipment, etc. Take that Cadillac I got and go back to San Francisco. Regretfully, and during that week, before leaving, I met this, well, I won't even call her any names or nothing. She was a beauty too, but she was like 19. Remember my song, Younger Woman? Listen to it sometime. Her name was Tammy. She wanted to go to San Francisco with me. So I stupidly, she was living with some guy too. Stupidly went to that house. I'd given her a ride home a couple days before. She worked at the Tides, the place right on the water where Rita ran the front desk and the entry and all that stuff into a maitre d' for Mike, her boyfriend. Well, Tammy was working in the bar, waitress. Wanted to go to San Francisco with me, so stupidly I took her with me. Should have never happened. Got to San Francisco, stayed in Oakland with a friend of mine, a lawyer, attorney friend of mine, Charles. I got her a job. We went to Marin County where I had been and hanging out before. Knew a lot of people there, musicians especially. The 2 a.m. Club is owned by a buddy of mine named Goose. I got her a job cocktailing in there. Another big mistake. Everybody's made mistakes in their life, but this was a big one. Two is all past history now. I could care less. You never look to the past mistakes. Always move ahead. She took the car from Oakland to Marin County, the Cadillac. I had had all new brakes, etc., put on that car when we were in Oakland. Charles had a buddy of his do it for me. That thing was a perfect condition car. Forest green, black leather, black vinyl top.
She took it to Marin County. Short story, longer and shorter and taller. She met this military guy hanging out in the 2 a.m. club, unbeknownst to me. Well, a couple of nights before that, she'd also called me up at 2 in the morning, getting off her shift, and telling me she was with Tom Johnston, my buddy from the Doobie Brothers, and telling me she was with Tom Johnston, my buddy from the Doobie Brothers, at his house. Another mark.

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I don't know how they got on from there and don't care. Never saw him again, and thank God I didn't. This police guy, cop from Mill Valley, California, he helped me find the car through the highway patrol. This buddy of mine, Gary Nord, his millionaire dude, lived in a big mansion up by Auburn, California. We took his van down there, towed the Cadillac back to Auburn, California, to his 90 acres on this big lake. Well, he said he was going to get his buddy of his to rebuild the motor for me because it was frozen. They had ran it out of oil. You know what happens to an engine? All you lowriders could know that. So it sat there at his house. The guy never worked on it. It's probably still sitting there. Gary passed away about 10 years ago. Then his son took over the properties. So I'm sure that Cadillac is down in the vines and weeds there somewhere. So that's another one of my stories about younger women and what can happen to you if you get too involved. Richie Barron, Dr. Tequila. 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

in Purgatory Pass. The red and the blue teams in Purgatory Pass. Workers from the mines were rebelling at last. 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

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Right on.

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Right on.

or Jimmy on a Harley ride. You might have seen him in Tahoe or at a Raiders game, hanging out at the Summer of Love. Dancer was his name.

Hi, this is Richie Barron, also known as Dr. Tequila, and you are listening to Famous Hits Live. Right on.

Good Tuesday morning to everybody. Richie Barron, Dr. Tequila here. Sitting at my usual kitchen table spot overlooking the North Bay of San Francisco. Mount Tam over in Marin County. Really strange. I spent 28 years probably in Marin County. And now I'm on the opposite side of the bay in a big house up on the hill. Which I wrote about that in a song, by the way. One of my songs called Early Morning Thoughts has this house in it. Today, I want to tell you about a song that I do all the time on my shows and about a man I really admire. Great songwriter, great singer, singing too. Yeah, right on. From the Allman Brothers and the man himself, Greg Allman. I do a song called Midnight Rider every show. Love that song. One of the strange things about the Allman Brothers is my best friend of probably 20 plus years that I met in Sausalito, California in 1996, Jimmy Anderson. He was Greg's road manager back in the day, late 70s, 80s. In his, they call him Jimmy Dancer Anderson. He's about 6'5", curly blonde hair, and he took care of Greg on the road. Because, as you know, Greg was a great dude, marvelous personality, but he did have his habits. And Jimmy had to take care of him and get him on the stage a lot of times, which he did. They were both Harley fanatics, both rode Harleys. Greg Allman track, Saul Vigil putting it up for you now. On Famous Hits Live Radio. Saul is in Belen, New Mexico. The owner of the station, Richard Verasso, lives in Copperopolis, California, based out of San Francisco for the shows. Richie Barron saying, adios, amigos. Thank you, Spain, Mexico, USA, all the many, many countries that play our music. Thousands of times, thousands of listeners a day, according to Google. They don't lie. Famous Hits Live Radio. 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

0: 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Right on.
1: Princess Bellotta Suite, take two.

anyhow, especially when it's true, people. 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Inki, Bakni, and Balata, many thousand years ago. All right now.

0: I feel a presence come over me, a presence of the anarchy. Princess Balata, Rock Night. The Anunnaki is still here today. The presence I feel, it's history, people.
1: 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Right on.
2: 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We all know that one.

Say, man, ladies, Dr. Tequila, Richie Barron here. I just got done recording an acoustic version of my new track, Purple Phantom Rolls Royce. I think you're going to dig this one. I did it at my dining room table. I'll get it in the studio later. Make it a little longer with some horns in it. This one sounds pretty good to me. Listen to it. I love the lowrider listeners we're getting lately. It was up over 1,000 listeners on last night's Sunday show. Saul sent me the Google verified numbers. We get those anytime we want. How many people listen worldwide? So there was like 15,666 listeners in California alone last night. That's one show. I'm on 7 days a week. I'm so grateful the numbers of people that are listening to my shows. It just makes me feel honored. Thanks to Saul Vigil, station owner Richard Barrasso from Copperopolis, California, for all the help in the songs that I've gotten to put up on the air for the last 8-9 years. I forget, that's a long time already. Thank you guys for listening to Famous Hits Live Radio. And yeah, I am going to get that Purple Phantom Rolls Royce. Richie Barron, over and out. Adios, amigos. Low and slow. A Purple Rolls Royce. Take 2.

man. Doctor's prescription for fun. You know, I've been more than amazed lately by the number of listeners on Famous Hits Live. But you know, Google reports don't lie. I have no idea how that stuff works. But my buddy, DJ, programmer, Saul Bigel, knows how to do the stuff. He does it for me. Numbers, I can't believe. Always big numbers, in the hundreds. Even especially in Spain, which I've always been entranced by Barcelona, Madrid, the Spanish coast. I got a disc jockey buddy in London, Peter Jervis. Said he was at a resort by the pool in Barcelona. All of a sudden, over the music system, came Dr. Tequila. And he immediately messaged me about it. I couldn't believe it. I was ecstatic to hear that. We've got large numbers of listeners in Russia, 600 to 700 at a time. Mexico, really big. A lot of numbers, big numbers, 700, 800s. Even Iceland gets in the mix. Places you'd never believe are listening. They come in with a couple of hundred listeners. And Saul Bigel says, my single, Secrets in the Night, is getting 25 or more requests a week. Which, you know, on a lot of stations, they don't get that many requests for a single artist, a single song in a month. That makes me very, very grateful. Yes, it does, man. For all the listeners around the world, around the globe, I have many thanks from Richie Barron, Dr. Tequila, and kudos to my man, Saul Bigel, and station owner Richard Barrasso for making all this happen. And listen, you're listening to Famous Hits Live Radio right now. Roll 'em, Saul. Hi, this is Richie Barron, also known as Dr. Tequila. And you are listening to Famous Hits Live. Right on.

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1: 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Right on.

Hey, it's Richie Barron, Dr. Tequila, here on Famous Hits Live Radio. You know, I don't usually get involved politically in my music, but after going on a year almost of this BS from the California governor and the politically controlled mainstream media telling us we can't socialize or play in public, I just can't take it anymore. This scamdemic has been totally overblown for political reasons by the dark side, trying to, and doing it, control the population. They have ruined thousands of lives and businesses, including the entertainment industry and restaurants in California. If the populace doesn't get wise to all this soon, you will have no freedoms left. We here at Famous Hits Live Radio appreciate the thousands of listeners worldwide we get every day, and we'll continue to crank out the sounds until we can play live again in California. Thanks for listening to Famous Hits Live with Saul Vigil, Richard Verasso, and this is Richie Barron, Dr. Tequila. People are sheeple. Take six. Richie Barron, Dr. T.

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Criminal politics are not the public's concern. Media's flashing those spikes of a pandemic on your screen. With a 99% survival, what do they really mean? What are they trying to tell you to do? Stay home. 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

in the French Laundry. 12, 14 people and his friends. 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Already have the past 9, 10 months. 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Through the New Year's, through the holidays.

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Hey, this is Steve Garland with the Rhythm Vandals Viva Santana Show. We're in Carmichael, and no matter where you are, around Sacramento, the country, or the world, you're listening to Famous Hits Live, and it rocks.

Hello, it's Mark Blanchard here, singer, songwriter, guitarist with the Footsore Pilgrims. The Footsore Pilgrims was a duo, a kind of post-punk Simon and Garfunkel, featuring myself and my wonderful bass-playing, trumpet-playing, harmony-singing musical compadre, Michel Duvoisin. Sadly, Michel was taken from us 2 years ago, and as happened to so many people during these last two challenging years, we were unable to hold a full memorial for him, something we intend to rectify this summer. So we feel blessed that our friends here at Famous Hits Live have given us the opportunity to present this musical memoriam in honour of our dear departed friend. The band name Footsore Pilgrims was taken from a poem by Walt Whitman, and this is our theme song. It's about the lofty dreams and ambitions we have when we're younger, and how, as you get older, we have to accept that life didn't turn out exactly how we planned, while still moving forward with hope in our hearts. The song features the dazzling percussion and production work of Sally Bailey, aka Sally Ballet, Michel's talented wife and soulmate. Wherever your soul's pilgrimage has taken you, Michel, this one goes out for you.

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1: Hey, good morning out there, Richie Barron, Dr. Tequila. Sitting up here looking out my window at a beautiful sky today in the wine country, California, up above Santa Rosa. Here's another one of my stories from the road, my good luck. Everybody has good luck and bad. I've had my share of both, but more good than bad. I can't complain about anything. So this is a time, a story I was playing in Dallas. And this guy came in the club two or three times. Good guy. Can't remember his name, naturally, a long time ago. And he owned a strip club, big strip club, not far from where we were playing. So he invited me down on my night off. I went down there. He said, "They got food, whatever you want, man. Just come and hang out." So I did. Who doesn't like to look at beautiful women? I do. So anyway, I started drinking martinis with pickled onions in them. And I liked pickled onions, but I had never sat and drank any martinis for any length of time with those. Regretfully, that night, I decided to have about seven of them. So by the time I got ready to go, a couple hours later, I don't remember even leaving. I was driving my big black 64 black four-door Lincoln Continental. I took off. Next thing I know, somebody was tapping on my window. I woke up, laying on the seat, looked up, keys in the ignition. Somebody's on the window. I opened the window, put it down a little bit, and there was a big cop standing there. He said, "Man, do you know where you are?" I said, "Not really. I think I overdid the martinis last night, bro." He said, "Well, you're in Oak Cliff, one of the most dangerous areas of Dallas. And you're in this big black Continental with that big diamond ring on. If I were you, I would get my ass up and move it out." "Oh, all right, man," you know, bleary-eyed. So he explained to me how to get out of there, because once you get in some of those scenes, you drive in circles trying to get out. You don't know where you're at. So anyway, I got out of there. Another one of my lucky stories. Anything could have happened down in there. Might not even be here today. You know, the door's open, keys in ignition. You got a big diamond ring on, dressed really good. Anyway, end of that one. I got more coming up, though, so stay tuned to FamousHitsLive.com with our programmer, the illustrious Saul Vigil, down in Belen, New Mexico. Thanks for listening worldwide. We're getting close to 2 million listeners now a week. It's unbelievable. Thank all my lowrider. They've deemed me the lowrider godfather. This lady named Luna started that all months back out of L.A. And she has led untold amounts of people to my shows, even as far as Tokyo, Japan, Kansas. I get them every day. They email to Saul, Saulvigil, at hotmail.com with your questions for Dr. Tequila and your pictures. Either just you and something about asking me what you want to ask, man. I've been up and down this highway. Or a picture of your car. So thanks for listening once again. Richie Barron, Dr. Tequila. Until next time, take it low and slow. But take it.
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6: We've heard Good Crust for Tickler, Madness, Mama Bell. Doesn't anybody want to hear Friday on My Mind? 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
1: So as a songwriter and as a listener, I grew up also, not only do I like country, but I like 90s alternative and rock music and stuff. So that influences my songwriting. And as a listener of like bands like Matchbox 20, anybody know of Matchbox 20? Okay, cool. So this is one of their songs that I like to cover. It's called 3 a.m. So I'm going to do my rendition of Matchbox 20, 3 a.m.

0: Aquí.
1: So, a few years ago, I started taking guitar lessons and singing lessons about 5 years ago now. And the song that kind of got me started, it's the first single I ever released, and it's a true story about a police officer that I wrote about 4 or 5 years ago. And I was at the park one night, singing and writing songs out of the trunk of my car. I just started the whole thing and just kind of getting started, getting figured out. And this police officer pulled up while I was writing songs late at the park one night, asking what I was doing, and was a little suspicious of what was going on because it was almost midnight and the park was closed. And we started talking, and eventually she asked me to sing one of my songs for her, and I did. And at the end of the song, she had this big smile on her face, and we ended up talking there for like an hour. And anyway, a few days later, I wrote a song about that night and meeting this cop and how she had kind of been a little guarded, and then by the end of the night, she was very sweet and nice. And I wrote a song about it. It's called Thin Blue Line, and I put it on Facebook a few years ago, and it kind of went viral and got me started taking this music thing serious. So it's called Thin Blue Line. It is on Spotify and iTunes, and hope you guys like it.

Thank you. How are you guys feeling? Are we having a good time tonight? Are we having a... Sweet. Cool. I'll play a song that everybody knows, because I'm not sure some of these songs that, like 90s alternative, or maybe some people don't like country, but this is a song that I know everybody knows. And this is by one of my favorite artists out there, a guy named Tom Petty, rest in peace, and it's a song called Free Fallin'. So I know you guys know this one.

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3: Hey, all you people out there listening today, or tonight, Japan, Australia, USA, wherever you may be, I've got a new song out there now. Saul has it up on the radio playing already. It's called Just Another Day in Your Life. It's on YouTube by Richie Barron. You can check it out there, or you can hear it on almost every show. Saul has it up now on Famous Hits Live. We'd like to put a couple tentacles out there and find out who's listening these days and get some opinions, especially on my new song, Just Another Day in Your Life. So Saul's email is Saul, SaulVigil, SaulVigil at hotmail.com, or Richie Barron, RichieBarron, 876 at gmail.com. Give us your opinions on any of the music on my shows, especially on the new song. It plays almost every show now. You'll hear it. Just Another Day in Your Life. Thanks for tuning in to FamousHitsLive.com. Talk to you the next time. 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Hey, Richie Barron, Dr. Tequila here on Famous Hits Live Radio. Listen, I got a fabulous new song, even if I do say so myself. I like it. People are digging it. And it's called Just Another Day in Your Life. It's on YouTube. You go in and put Richie Barron, Just Another Day in Your Life. It'll come right up. Done by our programmer, Saul Vigil, here on Famous Hits Live Radio. So go check out the new song, Just Another Day in Your Life. And it'll play here on Famous Hits Live Radio, too. Thank you, people. Talk to you later.
4: 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This is a song for everybody out there in the world trying to live your dreams today. Featuring an all-star studio lineup, including Wayne De La Cruz on keyboards, Evan Palmerston on bass, Chris McGrew on drums, Chris Pimentel on guitar, Stuart Beats on the saxophone, plus Barry at Northern Light Studio in Santa Rosa, California. With the legendary Dr. Tequila singing his heart out, here's Just Another Day in Your Life by Richie Barron.